0: Hello, it's Jack Pepper here, and in the latest edition of My Life in Music, I'll be looking back at the remarkable career of one of the most well-known and creative classical musicians in a generation, the great Julian Lloyd Webber.
1: You know, when I did the Variations album with Andrew, a lot of people in classical music said that'll ruin your career. 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
9: The top stories this hour. More than £220,000 has been raised for the families of the two officers killed in a crash on Teesside. Matthew Blades and Tom Clough died when their patrol car was hit by a Volkswagen on the wrong side of the A66 near Middlesbrough. Its five occupants, aged between 17 and 23, also died. Mourners are laying flowers at the scene.
10: God bless all the families, honestly.
11: No one deserves to not come home. I'm a reservist. I've never seen anything extreme, but all of us who put our names on these lines, we're willing to do things like this. No one should have to, but we do.
9: Two young women have been arrested on suspicion of causing a serious injury to a child in Rochdale. The women, aged 19 and 20, were arrested at a property in Blackburn yesterday. The child reportedly fell from a first-floor window and remains in a serious condition. A teenager is among two men due in court later, charged over a cocaine haul in Glasgow. More than £500,000 worth was seized. Pizza chain Domino's is planning to recruit 5,000 new workers between now and Christmas. The roles will be both in-store and on the road as delivery drivers. The head of football in the Caribbean and North and Central America says it's for Gianni Infantino to decide if he should resign as FIFA president.
12: That's his decision. It's not my decision. Those are individual decisions. My view is, you know what, listen, we have to follow a proper governance process, and I have to respect my colleagues with that. And listen, I think once we follow that, then those decisions can be made by individuals.
9: CONCACAF's Victor Montagliani says he asked him to stay away from a youth tournament in the Dominican Republic as a courtesy. It's over a botched effort to sell off stakes in the World Cup to private investors. Liverpool scored a 99th-minute penalty to draw 2-2 at Newcastle in the Premier League. Manchester City secured a late 2-1 win in their opener with Bournemouth. Meanwhile, Brighton thrashed Aston Villa 4-0. From Sky News, I'm Connor Sefton.
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0: Robin Hood, what a crook, gave away what he took. 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
3: Top stories this hour. Two police officers who were killed in a crash on Teesside on Saturday are being remembered as heroes and role models. Matthew Blades and Tom Clough were hit by a Volkswagen Passat, which had been pursued by police before it crossed into the oncoming lane of the A66. Its five occupants, aged between 17 and 23, also died. Graham Wetton's a police commentator.
4: Pursuit only lasted a few minutes, but as soon as the Passat turned onto the wrong side of the dual carriageway, the pursuit side of it was aborted, was terminated. The police vehicle then moved on to the right side of the road. So it's entirely possible that that police vehicle actually witnessed or came across the collision.
3: Andy Burnham will visit Kyiv later as he makes his first foreign trip as Prime Minister. The government's given defence company MBDA permission to share secret information about UK-made parts of a missile that Ukraine plans to assemble itself. Reform UK says it would prioritise British-born young workers for social housing. Nigel Farage claims his party would also bump veterans and married couples with children to the front of the queue. Shelters called it a blatant distraction from the real cause of homelessness. Hidden school costs are estimated to cost families an extra £15,000 from reception to GCSEs. Nationwide's research says parents are spending 6 times more on clubs and school trips. In sport, Manchester City secured a dramatic 2-1 win against Bournemouth in their opening match of the Premier League season. They came back from a goal down to hand new boss Enzo Maresca his first 3 points. The Italian says his side are still finding their feet.
5: We visualise things and then we see if they work. But at the same time, you need to win games, so it's not easy. And today, I think we have been also lucky.
3: Aston Villa suffered a 4-0 defeat at Brighton. Liverpool scored very late to draw 2-2 at Newcastle. And Formula One's Dutch Grand Prix was won by Britain's Lando Norris. It's the McLaren driver's second consecutive victory. From Sky News, I'm Connor Sefton.
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0: 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I'm Tony Minviel, and weekday afternoons from 2 p.m. is when I bring you just the right selection of music for your afternoon so you won't feel sleepy or stressy. 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
2: The top stories this hour. Forever loved, forever missed, forever our superhero. That's how PC Matthew Blades has been remembered in a tribute from his wife. He died alongside Tom Clough when their patrol car was hit by a Volkswagen on the wrong side of the A66 near Middlesbrough. Five males aged between 17 and 23 who were travelling in the Passat were also killed. Our North of England correspondent Tom Parmenter summarises the police watchdog's early findings.
3: The independent investigators have revealed that the Volkswagen Passat had cloned number plates. That's why they were alerted to it. Multiple police teams pursued it for 7 minutes through the streets of Middlesbrough.
2: Cross Country is expecting to run a full timetable today after virtually all its trains yesterday were cancelled because of a power cut. The operator runs long distance routes, including services from Edinburgh to Plymouth and Nottingham to Cardiff. New research suggests poor public transport links are affecting people's jobs prospects. A survey's found almost 10% of us have turned down or quit a role because it's too hard to get to, rising to 14% of bus users. A new treatment for earlier stage rectal cancer could transform how patients are cared for. More than 4,000 people in England are diagnosed each year. It's hoped the treatment would prevent a permanent stoma. In sport, Newcastle were denied an opening Premier League win by a late penalty. They drew 2-2 with Liverpool at St James's Park. New boss Matthias Jeissler feels it was a soft decision.
4: It was a tough end. Hard luck, I would say. In general, I'm really, really happy with the performance after such a short amount of time. The guys were fighting till the end. They put their heart on the pitch, and this is something we said that's not negotiable.
2: Manchester City scored late to beat Bournemouth 2-1. Aston Villa's campaign started with a 4-0 defeat at Brighton. And Britain's Lando Norris claimed victory at Formula One's Dutch Grand Prix. He came in ahead of Kimi Antonelli. From Sky News, I'm Connor Sefton.
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0: 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Are you the up and at 'em sort, bouncing out of bed to Beethoven? 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
6: The top stories this hour. More than £220,000 has been raised for the families of the two officers killed in a crash on Teesside. Matthew Blades and Tom Clough died when their patrol car was hit by a Volkswagen on the wrong side of the A66 near Middlesbrough. Its five occupants, aged between 17 and 23,

0: Three also died. Mourners are laying flowers at the scene.
1: God bless all the families, honestly.
2: No one deserves to not come home. I'm a reservist. I've never seen anything extreme, but all of us who put our names on these lines, we're willing to do things like this. No one should have to, but we do.
0: Two young women have been arrested on suspicion of causing a serious injury to a child in Rochdale. The women, aged 19 and 20, were arrested at a property in Blackburn yesterday. The child reportedly fell from a first-floor window and remains in a serious condition. A teenager is among two men due in court later, charged over a cocaine haul in Glasgow. More than £500,000 worth was seized. Pizza chain Domino's is planning to recruit 5,000 new workers between now and Christmas. The roles will be both in-store and on the road as delivery drivers. The head of football in the Caribbean and North and Central America says it's for Gianni Infantino to decide if he should resign as FIFA president.
3: That's his decision. It's not my decision. Those are individual decisions. My view is, you know what, listen, we have to follow a proper governance process, and I have to respect my colleagues with that. And listen, I think once we follow that, then those decisions can be made by individuals.
0: CONCACAF's Victor Montagliani says he asked him to stay away from a youth tournament in the Dominican Republic as a courtesy. It's over a botched attempt to sell off stakes in the World Cup to private investors. Liverpool scored a 99th-minute penalty to draw 2-2 at Newcastle in the Premier League. Manchester City secured a late 2-1 win in their opener with Bournemouth. Meanwhile, Brighton thrashed Aston Villa 4-0. From Sky News, I'm Connor Sefton.
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15: The top stories this hour. Vigils and other events are taking place later to remember the victims of a fatal crash near Middlesbrough. A car driving the wrong way along the A66 collided with a marked police vehicle on Saturday. Our reporter Poppy Andelin has more from the area.
16: There's still a massive sense of shock here across South Bank following a crash on the A66 which killed seven people, including two police officers. Residents on Lyme Road, where doorbell footage captured the moments before the collision, have been telling me the devastation is being felt right across the street. Mick Sheeran lives nearby.
17: Terrible for everyone, really. Mainly the cops who were trying to keep us all safe. And these, it's just happened in Ireland last week. Five young lads, exactly the same thing, wrong way down the motorway, ran into a family going on holiday.
16: Balloons and flowers continue to be left at the scene as tributes to all that have died, including PC Matthew Blades and PC Tom Clough, as well as the five other victims aged between 17

0: Five other victims aged between 17 and 23. Officers are urging people not to speculate as investigations continue.
1: Andy Burnham is visiting Kyiv as he uses his first foreign trip as Prime Minister to mark Ukraine's Independence Day. He's expected to reiterate what he said when he first hosted Volodymyr Zelensky back in July.
2: We are with Ukraine 100%. And I will honour every commitment this country has made to Ukraine in full.
1: Meanwhile, the government has given defence company MBDA permission to share secret information about UK-made parts of a missile that Ukraine plans to assemble itself. Cross Country says it's expecting to run a full timetable today after virtually all of its trains yesterday were cancelled because of a power cut. It's affected its control centre in Birmingham. The operator runs a lot of long-distance routes with services from Edinburgh to Plymouth and Nottingham to Cardiff Central among those affected. And July saw fewer job ads for the first time in 4 months. Experts say employers don't seem to be hiring at graduate level. A chilly start across the north, but another fine and dry day for many with highs of 25 degrees. That's the latest. I'm Emma Jones.
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0: A gentle conclusion to our Monday morning in the park, and as we reach 7 a.m, time for a magic classical breakfast. It's Jack Pepper in for Charles after the latest news.
1: In the park.
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10: The top stories this hour. More than £250,000 has been raised for the families of two police officers who died in a crash on the A66 on Teesside. PC Matthew Blades and PC Tom Clough were killed when their armed response vehicle was hit by a car driving the wrong way. We've been speaking to Cleveland Police and Crime Commissioner Matt Storey.
11: My heart goes out to the officers and the families and colleagues of the police officers who died, and also to the families of the five people in the Volkswagen as well. You know, it's really difficult to comprehend how much grief they will be feeling right now and how hard it must be for them. But, you know, they're in our thoughts and prayers, and deepest condolences to all of them, really.
10: A vigil will take place at St John's Church in South Bank tonight, with more events planned across the week to remember those who died. The UK is going to share secret blueprints with Ukraine so it can build its own long-range missiles. Andy Burnham is making the announcement as part of a trip to Kyiv, his first overseas visit as Prime Minister. He'll vow Britain will not back down from its support of Ukraine. Sky's political correspondent Alex Rogers says Mr Burnham will declassify information about missile components.
12: It's quite bullish from the UK government to do this. It's an act of defiance against Russia, who just a few weeks ago warned that there would be consequences because they believe that we've been providing these drones to Ukraine who've been targeting mainland Russia.
10: Two women have been arrested on suspicion of causing serious injury.

0: Blackburn yesterday. The train company Cross Country says it's planning to run a full timetable today after almost all of its services ground to a halt yesterday. The outage was caused by a power cut at its control centre in Birmingham. It affected services across the country. And there was plenty of late drama on the first Sunday of the new Premier League season. Liverpool scored an injury time penalty to draw 2-2 at Newcastle, and a 91st minute strike bagged Manchester City a 2-1 win over Bournemouth. A chilly start across the north, but another fine and dry day for many, with highs of 25 degrees. That's the latest. I'm Emma Jones.
1: And a very good morning. Welcome to a new week, Monday, the 24th of August, just past 7 a.m. And Jack Pepper back in for Charles for one more day. I'm very pleased to have your company. A quote for the day today from Stephen Fry, turning 69, although he won't like us saying happy birthday. Stephen once said, "I don't need you to remind me of my age. I have my bladder to do that for me."
2: Jack Pepper
3: on Magic Classical.

Welcoming in a new week with Mozart, eine kleine Nachtmusik, a little night music as the sun has risen rather gloriously at where I am actually, Monday the 24th of August, 8 minutes past seven. Good morning, I hope I find you very well. I have to say I'm somewhat bleary-eyed because I feel like a courtesy of the magic of the British railway system, I have gone on a tour of the British Isles over the last few days. And I told you yesterday at breakfast that I would be hopping on a train to go to Glyndebourne. Several trains, it turned out, somewhat chasing my tail, but a beautiful, beautiful afternoon. Eventually, once I got to Lewes in Sussex, I enjoyed Ariadne on Naxos, which is an opera about an opera, actually, that stars a composer, appropriately enough, a composer who had written a serious opera and then is asked by the person who commissioned it to suddenly turn it into a comedy. And by the way, the deadline is today. So tragedy and comedy blend together in a really rather exciting piece of music, I have to say. My eyes were on the orchestra most of yesterday afternoon, not to mention on the sunshine. A picnic in the gardens, very much enjoyed. But anyway, that set me up for the week ahead. What are your Monday plans? Hopefully you are not also operating on 4 hours sleep. Let me know. jack@magic.co.uk. Now I have a first question of the day in the next few moments. An odd one out brain teaser to start the week, right? Let's see if I can get to a 7, 8, 9 or 10 out of 10 difficulty level. You'll have to let me know. An odd one out question of the day after Glenn Gould, the legendary Canadian pianist, plays the first variation of J.S. Bach's Goldbergs.

0: The legendary John Barbarolli leading the Halle Orchestra there with the opening of the Corelia Suite by Sibelius at 7:15. And that a piece that Sibelius, in a fit of self-doubt later in life, tried to burn. He tried to destroy it. He took literally a wheelbarrow of his manuscripts and poured them on the fire. Thankfully, that piece had been a huge hit decades before, so it had already been safely published, so we can still enjoy it today. But to prove that a composer can often be their harshest critic. And very pleased to be joining you, your in-house composer, Jack Pepper here, on behalf of Charles, serving a question of the day, round one. Now, on Friday, when I served my last riddles, you were giving me ratings out of 10 for difficulty. I would welcome the same, because I've been strongly advised to poke the brain slightly harder today. It is a Monday morning, after all. So here we go. It's an odd one-out riddle to start off with. Which is the odd word out in the following list? Hippo, handsome, lipid, rabbit, legend. Which is the odd word out? Hippo, handsome, lipid, rabbit, legend. If you think you know, or if indeed you think you don't, you're extremely welcome to get in touch with your ideas. jack@magic.co.uk, the email to use. Don't send them to Charles because you'll have a 24-hour delay on that one. jack@magic.co.uk, which is the odd word out? Hippo, handsome, lipid, rabbit, legend. jack@magic.co.uk. And whilst you ponder and send your thoughts in, we'll be fishing for a trout with Franz Schubert right after this.
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15: Stationary now in West Yorkshire, as you'd north on the M1. All traffic being held to move an accident between junction 40 for Wakefield up towards 41 for Cargate, and is still struggling northbound on the M6 in Lancashire, although the carriageway fully open from this morning's accident between the M55 at junction 32 for the Broughton interchange and Lancaster at junction 33. And it's slow again anti-clockwise on the M25. Another issue now closing lane 1 between St Albans at junction 22 and the North Orbital Road at junction 21A. That's the latest. I'm Louisa Gale.
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7:25 Monday morning, and reeling in a melody from Schubert, the Trout Quintet, the third movement. Thomas Adders, our pianist, Corin Long on the bass, and the Belcher Quartet accompanying magnificent music. And actually, incidentally, in the Glyndebourne picnic yesterday afternoon, there was trout. I was doing my best impression of a sophisticated English country gentleman. How am I doing? Morning to Wales Mike, who's emailed jack@magic.co.uk saying, Jack, I'm glad Glyndebourne was good for you, and congratulations on getting to show 4 out of 4, nearly there. Well done, especially on 4 hours sleep. Thank you, Mike, thank you. So I told you about Glyndebourne. What about what's going on in China as we speak, though? Have you seen the news? The World Humanoid Robot Games. Oh, yes. How very 2026. The second edition underway as we speak. It began on Saturday. It runs for 5 days now every year. A robot has just run faster than Usain Bolt's 100-metre sprint world record. And robots have also been competing in a range of events. You'd expect to see it something like this, including boxing. I mean, yes, good luck to the robots with that. Do they still have to wear head protection for that? Look after the robots, people. High jump as well, that's particularly amusing to watch. And table tennis. I have to say that my table tennis technique was described as robotic at school, so perhaps I should enter too. Perhaps the spookiest, strangest sight of all, though, was on Saturday, the opening ceremony, because, yes, they run it like the Olympics. They had a march past of robots, like a droid march past. Don't think I've ever seen anything look so like Star Wars in all my life.

0: Aaron Copland arranging a traditional shaker hymn from the 19th century there. That is Simple Gifts from Appalachian Spring. Nicholas Collen conducted the Aurora Orchestra. And it's Jack Pepper sharing this magic classical breakfast with you on behalf of Captain No for one day only. Very pleased to be joining you. It is Monday, the 24th of August. It's 7:30 and the news is read by Emma Jones.
1: More than £250,000 has been raised to support the families of two police officers killed in a crash near Middlesbrough. Seven people, including PCs Tom Clough and Matthew Blades, died when their police car was hit on the A66. Andy Burnham will travel to Kyiv later in his first overseas trip as Prime Minister. He's allowing a British defence company to share technology, allowing Ukraine to build long-range missiles. At least 600 dental practices have left the NHS since 2017. The Nuffield Trust says despite the number of practices rising by 400 in that period, there's been a 9% drop in those offering NHS treatment. Reform UK says it would prioritise British-born young workers for social housing if it wins the next election. Nigel Farage claims his party would also favour veterans and married couples with children. And the opening Premier League weekend provided plenty of late drama as Liverpool scored an injury time penalty to draw 2-2 at Newcastle in their opening game. Manchester City beat Bournemouth 2-1. That's the latest. I'm Emma Jones.
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0: 7:36, and a piece of music that describes certainly the sunrise I had the pleasure of seeing this morning. All is beautiful. It's the music and piano playing of the 35-year-old Italian-born, London-based composer Alberto Giurioli. And I hope I find you well this Monday morning. Thank you so much for all of the notes that you've been sending through already on my first question of the day. A mixed response in terms of difficulty level, which is satisfying, although I always think I should be working harder. So wait till the second one, people. Which is the odd word out? Hippo, handsome, lipid, rabbit, legend. Which is the odd word out in that list? Hippo, handsome, lipid, rabbit, legend. Still time to send your thoughts in, just about, jack@magic.co.uk, the email to use. Which is the odd word out? Hippo, handsome, lipid, rabbit, legend. Answers, please, to jack@magic.co.uk. Sue and Richard are joining us from a sunny Filey, spending a couple of days' break. Sounds lovely, Sue and Richard. They say, having stared and stared at the words, all we can come up with is that handsome is the only one with three vowels, whereas the others only have two. A bit thin, we think, so we'll keep on thinking. There's still time, Sue and Richard, I can tell you, but I have to say, I always find it's easier when you have the answer written in front of you. That's why I'm always on this side of the microphone. Cheeky pepper. Anyway, 7:37, the answer on the way before 8 o'clock, and Rossini after this.
1: Kat, I have got a really important question for you.
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2: 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Turnip. 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

Who needs coffee when you have Rossini, his overture to the Barber of Seville. Here on Magic Classical at 7:48, the London Philharmonic Orchestra were conducted by David Parry. Thank you for the notes coming in on the World Humanoid Robot Games, which I told you began on Saturday, running for 5 days, robots sprinting and even playing table tennis over in China. There are 666 teams competing from around the world. Should we just overlook the ominous number there? If we find these humanoids a little intimidating, the fact there are 666 teams does seem a little scary. They represent 16 different countries, although I should say most of the entries are Chinese. 96% indeed of the robots are Chinese. So I think we know who will probably win gold this week. But what a showcase of technology. More than 2,000 robots taking part. Surely this is the only place where being described as robotic is a compliment. It's 7:49 and almost time to reveal the answer to our first Monday question of the day. Thank you for the answers coming through. The correct one in a moment. But as this is the Jack Pepper Breakfast Show, I've got to have some Bond.

Bill Conti, providing that theme to For Your Eyes Only, the Roger Moore James Bond classic with the Philharmonia Orchestra conducted by Carl Davis. And I have to say, I don't know about you, but whenever I hear James Bond songs, maybe because I just associate them really with sparking my love of music and actually composing, but they always make me feel quite emotional when I hear them. There's something so powerful about them. A little world inside of 3 minutes. That's the reason I got into songwriting. So thank you, Bill Conti, for that. And thank you for all of the answers you've been sending into our first Monday morning question of the day. Which is the odd word out? Hippo, handsome, lipid, rabbit, legend. Well, proving themselves to be legends, Jim in Didcot, and adds, thanks for waking us up, Jack, with your customary verve through a long weekend. Thank you, Jim, for your kind words. Much appreciated. Also getting it right, Wells, Mike, Tony and Anne joining us on a bright but cold morning in Haven. Lovely to hear from you both. Chris is in Beverly, gives this 4 out of 10 difficulty, but gets it absolutely right, as does his son listening in Adelaide, Australia. Cup of tea time for you. Spot on, Maureen from Eastleigh. Thank you, Maureen, but the imaginary trophy of glory this morning goes to Sarah and Dave the dog. Top marks for inventive animal names there, Sarah. Sarah says, I think the odd word out is rabbit, as the other words contain body parts. And Dave the dog thinks rabbit is the best word of them all, and he's now off to sleep to dream about them. Well done, Dave, my kind of dog. And I have to say, Sarah, the Pepper family prides itself on naming pets with, extravagant, shall we say. So we had a Labrador called Jed, and then the middle names were Winterbottom Jefferson. I had a childhood hamster called Brenda Ophelia Gloria Mimi. And if they were badly behaved, the middle names came out. Anyway, thank you for the answers. Hippo, handsome, lipid, rabbit, legend. The odd word out is rabbit. All the other words contain body parts. Hip, hand, lip and leg.

0: And I think Alexandre Tarot was late for his train there. Chopin's Minute Waltz reminding me that it's time to take you to the newsroom almost as we reach 8 o'clock, and then time for Rodrigo and a trip to Spain.
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15: The top stories this hour. Over £250,000 has been donated to help the families of two police officers who died in a crash near Middlesbrough. PC's Matthew Blades and Tom Clough were killed when a Volkswagen Passat smashed into their car on the A66. Here's Cleveland's Police and Crime Commissioner Matt Storey.
16: What we've got to do now really is come together as communities to try and support the police, and the police have still got a job to do. They're still out there every day answering 999s and going to serious major incidents where necessary. That work doesn't stop. But I think what I want to try and do as someone representing Cleveland is to say that we appreciate what the police are doing, to understand that what they do is important to us. It means a lot to local people.
15: A vigil is being held tonight at St John's Church in Southbank, with further tributes planned this week. The Prime Minister has arrived in Ukraine on his first first overseas trip since taking office. Andy Burnham has revealed a British defence company will share technology allowing Ukrainian manufacturers to build long-range missiles. It comes as EU leaders say they're giving Kyiv an additional £5 billion in military spending. Defence Minister Luke Pollard says the PM is chairing a meeting of the Coalition of the Willing.
17: Bringing together our friends from around the world to be able to support Ukraine, not just looking at what can happen to keep them in the fight, but looking forward to after there is a peace to make sure they maintain that freedom and independence that they're celebrating today on Independence Day.
15: Two women are in custody after a three-year-old boy fell from a window in Rochdale. The boy was seriously injured on Saturday and is in a critical condition in hospital. At least 600 dental practices have left the NHS since 2017, according to the Nuffield Trust. Despite the number of practices rising by 400 in that period, it found there's been a 9% drop in those offering NHS treatment. And the opening Premier League weekend provided plenty of late drama as Liverpool scored an injury-time penalty to draw 2-2 at Newcastle in their opening game. Manchester City also struck a 91st-minute winner to beat Bournemouth 2-1. And Brighton thrashed Aston Villa 4-0, scoring all their goals in the first half.

0: A chilly start across the north, but another fine and dry day for many with highs of 25 degrees. That's the latest. I'm Emma Jones.
1: And thank you, Emma, for that. Thanks to you for joining me, Jack Pepper, in for Charles for one day more. It is Monday, the 24th of August, and a couple of minutes past eight. A quote for our day from Stephen Fry, who turns 69 today. He once said, "Old professors never die, they just lose their faculties."
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Magic Classical, taking us both on a trip to Spain there with Rodrigo's Concierto de Aranjuez, the opening movement, John Williams accompanied by the Philharmonia Orchestra, and Jack Pepper accompanying your Monday morning, 8:09. How was your weekend? If you were around Swindon, you may have seen one of the UK's biggest Ukrainian festivals staged there over the last couple of days. Ukraine Fest, celebrating Ukrainian Independence Day, especially poignant at the moment, of course. Swindon has done so much to welcome Ukrainians, actually. They've welcomed 500 to the town since 2022. But the vice chair of the organisation Swindon Welcomes Ukrainians underlines there has never been a more pressing time to put ourselves forward as potential future hosts. So a celebration of Ukrainian culture over the weekend in Swindon, but a really important message there as well. And here on Magic Classical, I will be sharing a question of the day in the next few moments, our second Monday morning brain teaser to prod the old grey cell. Meanwhile, Johnny's listening in Milton Keynes. Morning, Johnny. He's messaged me, jack@magic.co.uk, saying, Jack, can I have 2 eggs, bacon and a slice of toast with beans, please? Johnny, slightly misunderstanding how breakfast radio and requests might work, but I do love your attempt, Johnny. How's this for breakfast instead? Pianist Tim Allhoff creating a stunning version of a Whitney Houston classic. This was created for Fatma Saeed and her wonderful 2022 album, Kaleidoscope.

0: William Walton, touch her soft lips and part from the Henry V suite. Absolutely seamless, that wasn't it. Nobody noticed. See, sometimes when I'm listening to the music, I get so carried away, I forget I have to press a button. So sorry about the slight gap, the size of a small canyon. After Whitney Houston, I want to dance with somebody. I was actually dancing a little bit. So, yeah, I'll remember to press the button next time. Anyway, here we are, 8:16, Monday the 24th of August, and Jack Pepper in for Captain Nove for one day only. Thank you so much for your Monday company and your lovely morning notes. Are you ready for a question of the day, Mark 2? Oh, yes, let's see how we score on the difficulty scale today. What is 3/7 chicken, 2/3 cat, and 1/2 goat? What is 3/7 chicken, 2/3 cat, and 1/2 goat? 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Our Monday morning question of the day, round 2. What is 3/7 chicken, 2/3 cat, and 1/2 goat? Sounds like something from Narnia, doesn't it? If you think you know, or if you think you don't, all ideas are welcome. Have a go, jack@magic.co.uk. What is 3/7 chicken, 2/3 cat, and 1/2 goat? The answer and your thoughts on the way, and some dancing Gershwin and calming foray right after this.
1: 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I'm Tony Minviel, and weekday afternoons from 2 p.m. is when I bring you just the right selection of music for your afternoon so you won't feel sleepy or stressy. 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
4: stationary now in Manchester, as you clockwise on the M60. All traffic being held to move an accident between junction 16 for Pendlebury and 17 for Prestwich. And queues in the West Midlands, as you north on the M6. An accident still closing lanes 3 and 4 just after junction 5 for Castle Bromwich. Congestion back towards the M42. Queues in Essex, as you south on the M11. That's now partially blocked just after junction 5 for Loughton. And it's still crawling through Berkshire, as you west on the M4, although the carriageway has reopened, approaching Slough at junction 7. That's the latest. I'm Louisa Gale.
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0: Jazz Hands from George Gershwin, his brother Ira and DeBose Haywood writing It Ain't Necessarily So from Porky and Bess, hot on the heels of Fauré's Gavotte. And in that Gershwin, we heard Lorin Maazel on the violin, accompanied by Barton Weber. Maazel, surely one of the greatest prodigies in classical music. He conducted his first orchestra at 8 and debuted at Carnegie Hall aged just 9. And best known as a conductor, but as we heard there, a superstar of the violin as well. And thank you for being superstars, sending in your answers to our second question of the day. What is 3/7 chicken, 2/3 cat and 1/2 goat? Jack at magic.co.uk. Morning to Maureen of Eastleigh, who says, Jack, this has really tickled the brain. Thank you. Definitely a 7 out of 10. By the way, I've really enjoyed your music choices over the past few days. A wonderfully eclectic mix. I'll join you again on Saturday, if I may. Oh, Maureen, be my guest. You'd be very welcome. I look forward to it already. It is Monday, the 24th of August. In for Charles for one day only. And as we reach 8:30, Emma Jones has the latest headlines.
1: The Prime Minister has arrived in Ukraine to mark the country's Independence Day on his first overseas trip since taking office. Andy Burnham has revealed a British defence company will share technology, allowing Ukrainian manufacturers to build their own long-range missiles. Hundreds of thousands of pounds has been raised for the families of two police officers who died on duty in Middlesbrough. PCs Matthew Blades and Tom Clough were killed by a car being driven the wrong way on the A66 on Saturday morning. 5 men in the other vehicle also died. Figures from the Nuffield Trust show 600 dentists have left the NHS in England since 2017. The think tank says the government needs to make the work more attractive to dentists or risk NHS services dying out altogether. And UEFA President Alexander Seferin says he won't run against Gianni Infantino for the top job at FIFA. Infantino has been under pressure to step down from his position following his failed plan to sell off stakes in the World Cup. That's the latest. I'm Emma Jones.
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0: The Carousel Waltz by Richard Rodgers. Here on Magic Classical, the Ian Sutherland Concert Orchestra at 8:36. What a lovely way to start the week, eh? Richard Rodgers, the man who could write a whole song in 5 minutes. In fact, he once compared it to just bending down to tie his shoelaces, which for some people is remarkably difficult, so I guess it's all relative. How did he find his shoelaces is the ultimate question. And how are you finding our second question of the day? Thank you for all the Monday notes coming in. What is 3/7 chicken, 2/3 cat and 1/2 goat? Thoughts please to jack@magic.co.uk. What is 3/7 chicken, 2/3 cat and 1/2 goat? Are we in Narnia? Let me know, jack@magic.co.uk. The answer is here before screen time at 9, and there'll be a dancing Beethoven symphony right after this.
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Such a great recording. Le Concert des Nations led by Jordi Savall, that vigorous take on Beethoven's Second Symphony, the Dancing Third Movement, at 9:15 on Monday, the 24th of August. Good morning from Jack Pepper here at Magic Classical Tales. Very pleased to be joining you on behalf of Charles. And it's been quite a few days for Laura Bailey, the Scottish climber, who has just successfully climbed 1,072 peaks around the UK. That's not just in the last weekend. Don't worry, putting us all to shame. She's now one of around 100 people who have stood on all 1,072 summits, having climbed her final in the Highlands this weekend. This is a challenge set by the Scottish Mountaineering Club to tick off every Munro top, Corbett, Graham and Donald in Scotland. No, that's not just the people you meet in the pub, as well as every Firth in England, Wales and Ireland. Her last climb this weekend was, I'm told, a mere 617 metres, 2,025 feet. Doesn't sound mere, does it? She chose this one, though, as a gentle climb so her family could join her for the final summit. Even her 89-year-old gran joined her at the top this weekend, just south of Inverness. So huge congratulations to Laura Bailey. And we are climbing a question of the day mountain. The answer after this.

calming classics every day here on Magic Classical, and Rachmaninoff providing the latest. How fair this spot. Jan Vogler on the cello, accompanied by Marie-Sophie Hausel. Glorious singing melodies and more to come. But first, our question of the day, reveal time. Thank you so much for all the answers coming in. I asked, what is 3/7 chicken, 2/3 cat, and 1/2 goat? Morning to Maggie, who joins us in a quite sunny Cradley, getting it absolutely right now. Jack, thank you for taking care of Charles's hot seat for a couple of days. You've done an admirable job. I try. Big shoes to fill, eh? Captain Nove back tomorrow, though. Have no fear. The professional will return. Mike's in Wales, but from Essex, getting a virtual pat on the back from me. Thank you, Mike. Edwina's in a sunny but thankfully cooler Ramsbottom, getting the answer spot on. Likewise, Lizzie of Faversham and Richard and Paula in a bright sunny Wicks. Mary in Maidstone too, and Chris in Beverley, who says, Jack, can we have some maths questions next time? Maths? Chris, this is meant to be calming. It's only breakfast. But yes, it was the one subject at school that I was always somewhat more reticent to approach. But anyway, maths next time, maybe. What is 3/7 chicken, 2/3 cat, and 1/2 goat? There are fractions in this, Chris, but a word is the answer. Chicago. Shi, cat, and go, literally fractions of the words. Well, we will have a Screen Time quiz question after 9 o'clock, a mystery movie, but first, a piece of music that has been a mystery to many, actually. It's a really unusual song written by Burt Bacharach and Hal David. This is an absolute favourite at the Pepper Piano in the last few weeks, so I thought I'd share a stunning arrangement of Alfie. Now, we normally associate this with Cilla Black, but I think in this particular arrangement, it's really spaced out and really highlights the sort of jazzy turns that Burt Bacharach takes in the music. This is sung for us by West End star Kerry Ellis.

0: Gianandrea Noseda leading the London Symphony Orchestra with an impish third movement. One of my favourite words. That is impish, though, isn't it? Prokofiev's first symphony, the classical, which he wrote as a young man in the countryside, away from a piano. It was an experiment to see if he could channel the sounds of previous centuries without the help of a keyboard. I think he did rather well, don't you? 9:05, and almost time for screen time. Jack Pepper here saying happy birthday to Stephen Fry, playing new music from Ludwig, just don't tell Charles, and we'll begin with Game of Thrones after the latest news.
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10: The top stories this hour. The Prime Minister has arrived in Kyiv for his first overseas visit since taking office a month ago. Andy Burnham will hand over classified information so that Ukrainian manufacturers can build their own long-range missiles. Former Tory Security Minister Tom Tugendhat supports the PM's visit, but also thinks security here needs strengthening.
11: What I'd like to see him doing is prioritising resilience at home and making sure that agency chiefs know exactly how important it is that the cybersecurity and the physical security of our critical national infrastructure is properly protected.
10: Vigils and other events are taking place later to remember the victims of a fatal crash near Middlesbrough. A car driving the wrong way on the A66 collided with a marked police vehicle on Saturday. Our reporter Poppy Anderlin is in the area.
12: There's still a massive sense of shock here across South Bank following a crash on the A66 which killed 7 people, including 2 police officers. Residents on Lyme Road, where doorbell footage captured the moments before the collision, have been telling me the devastation is being felt right across the street. Mick Sheeran lives nearby.
13: Terrible for everyone, really. Mainly the cops who were trying to keep us all safe. And these, it's just happened in Ireland last week. 5 young lads, wrong way down the motorway, ran into a family going on holiday.
12: Balloons and flowers continue to be left at the scene as tributes to all have died, including PC Matthew Blades and PC Tom Clough, as well as the 5 other victims aged between 17 and 23. Officers are urging people not to speculate as investigations continue.
10: The government is being warned it may have to give up on the promise of universal dental care unless it makes NHS work more attractive. Researchers for the Nuffield Trust say while the number of practices in England has risen, fewer are offering NHS services. And the football Diego Maradona scored his famous Hand of God goal with at the 1986 World Cup has sold at auction for £2.5 million. The Argentine punched the ball past England goalkeeper Peter Shilton in their 2-1 quarter-final win. A chilly start across the north, but another fine and dry day for many with highs of 25 degrees. That's the latest. I'm Emma Jones.
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16: David Byrne?
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18: I thought that was Philip Glass.
16: Yeah, he wishes.
19: Wine here.
20: We do an elderflower prosé.
19: No, you've completely misunderstood me.
18: Romanes eun domus. People call Romanes, they go the house.
21: It says Romans go home.
18: No, it doesn't.
22: You know, mosquito's never bitten you, for God's sake.
23: And the last mosquito that bit me had to book into the Betty Ford Clinic.
24: We have clearance, Clarence.
25: Roger, Roger. What's our vector, Victor?
0: And we have clearance for a Monday morning Screen Time. Good morning, Jack Pepper here for Charles on the 24th of August, a couple of minutes past 9. And movie and TV favourites aplenty over the next hour. We've got the Lord of the Rings fast approaching, actually, including a special Gandalf clip. And in just the next couple of minutes, we'll say happy birthday to Stephen Fry. But first...

Some inspiration for your Monday morning. Ramin Djawadi's theme to Game of Thrones here on Magic Classical, where we say happy birthday to Stephen Fry, 69 years young today, although he won't like us reminding him of this. He says, I don't need you to tell me how old I am. I have my bladder to tell me that. Well, among his many loves is classical music. Stephen serves as president of the Aura Singers, that elite chamber choir. He's helped adjudicate many of their young composer competitions that I've been involved with as a judge as well. A real big love of classical music. But also, of course, a celebrated actor from Sherlock Holmes, starring alongside Jude Law and Robert Downey Jr., to Wilde. This came out back in 1997 with Stephen Fry starring as Oscar Wilde himself. Here's its theme by Debbie Wiseman.

0: A cliffhanger ending there. The cello impromptu. Cello impromptu in F minor. The music that was actually used in the 2022 film version of Carmen, which is described as a take on Bizet's opera, but actually a complete reimagining. So gone are the opera's plot and setting. In fact, only selected words from the opera's original libretto remain. The score passed from Bizet to Nicolas Britell. And it's 11 minutes past nine. Jack Pepper here with a Screen Time quiz question next, after some Howard Shore. His music to The Lord of the Rings, The Fellowship of the Ring. And here, Elijah Wood plays Frodo, who tells Ian McKellen's Gandalf that he doesn't want to be responsible for the Ring of Power.
1: I wish the ring had never come to me. I wish none of this had happened.
2: So do all who live to see such times. But that is not for them to decide. All we have to decide is what to do with the time that is given to us.

0: A blaze of light at the end there from Howard Shore and his theme to The Lord of the Rings. David Arnold, fellow great screen composer, conducting the Royal Philharmonic Orchestra at 9:17 on Monday, the 24th of August. Good morning, Jack Pepper. Very pleased to have your breakfast company. And a Screen Time quiz question is all yours. Shortly before 10, when I hand over to Tim Smith, we'll have music from a mystery film. I'm going to give you some clues, see if you can guess the picture, and send your thoughts in an email to jack@magic.co.uk. We will be hearing music from a 1998 romantic fantasy film. It's based on a novel by Alice Hoffman. And there were actually some quite bad reactions at a test screening to the score. Originally, Michael Nyman had written the music, but he was rejected at almost the very last minute, actually, and replaced by one Alan Silvestri. The two lead actresses had very different styles on set. There's Sandra Bullock and there's Nicole Kidman. Sandra Bullock would be finished after just a couple of takes, whereas Nicole Kidman was doing 80 takes for a single scene. She was hot off the set of Stanley Kubrick's Eyes Wide Shut. So a different method of working, perhaps, from that movie. What is this mystery movie, then? Scored by Alan Silvestri, originally meant to have been scored by Michael Nyman, stars Nicole Kidman and Sandra Bullock. It came out in 1998. It's a romantic fantasy film based on a novel by Alice Hoffman. If you are screaming at the radio or your smart speaker or your phone right now, do send me an email, jack@magic.co.uk. The shouts just aren't loud enough. Put it in an email, jack@magic.co.uk, and we'll be hearing music from that mystery movie shortly before 10. In the meantime, 19 minutes past nine, saddle up, because next, The Magnificent Seven.
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And given my experience of the railways over the last few days, perhaps horseback is the best option for the show. Elmer Bernstein, saddling up there with the main theme to the Magnificent Seven, the Royal Scottish National Orchestra, gracing our Monday morning screen time at 9:28. Jack Pepper joining you on Magic Classical and saying happy birthday to Elizabeth Debicki, 36 years young today. Born in Paris in 1990, raised in Melbourne, but very familiar to many a British TV screen. She starred in The Night Manager, the first series, not to mention The Crown, where she took on the role of Princess Diana. So, as a happy birthday tribute to Elizabeth Debicki, here's the cue, actually her, from The Crown Season 5. It's music by Martin Phipps.

0: Such dramatic writing from Martin Phipps. Actually Her from Series 5 of The Crown. And such a Hans Zimmer-esque score there. The pulsing, the organ, the driving beat that kicks in for a time. Very Zimmer-esque. And, of course, Hans Zimmer also worked on The Crown. So a very dramatic sound world there. And another for our next Screen Time treat. This is from an erotic thriller. I know, it's only Monday morning. It's good to treat you, isn't it? This came out earlier this year as a spin-off to Megan. Soulmate tells the story of a love bot, a robot partner, where things turn ugly. And in this clip, David and his android mull over karaoke choices at a bar.
1: What would you sing if you had the chance?
2: Well, I'd have to consider a song's popularity and audience appeal. My own vocal range.
1: And if something spoke to you?
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2: I found the perfect song, David.

0: 25 to 10, and music from a man who was actually once a chorister at Windsor Castle, no less. Quite a musical education for the screen composer Anthony Willis, there scoring an erotic thriller, Soulmate. From it we heard Rain Romance. Morning to Nuala from Newry, Northern Ireland, who's emailed in jack@magic.co.uk. Nuala guesses our Screen Time mystery movie absolutely right, and adds, I'm really looking forward to the sequel coming out soon. Yes, indeed, a sequel scheduled for release just next month. But can you guess, like Nuala, the original movie? Shortly before Tim Smith joins us, we'll be hearing music from a 1998 romantic fantasy film based on a novel by Alice Hoffman. Michael Nyman was originally meant to score it, but after his soundtrack didn't test so well at an audience preview, at the last minute, his music was replaced, as was he. Hollywood is brutal, isn't it? Equally to composers. At Michael Nyman's score replaced by Alan Silvestri's. The two lead actresses had a very different approach on set. Sandra Bullock would often just have a couple of takes at a scene and then be done. Nicole Kidman, however, hot off the set of Stanley Kubrick's Eyes Wide Shut, had become used to doing 80 takes for a single scene. And as Nuala rightly points out, there is a sequel to this original film that will be coming out next month. What is this original 1998 romantic fantasy film? Scored by Alan Silvestri, starring Nicole Kidman and Sandra Bullock. If you think you know, Poppy did an email to jack@magic.co.uk. We'll be hearing music from it before Tim joins us at 10. And also before that, new music from Ludwig.
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brand new music from the brand new series of Ludwig, the second season, starring David Mitchell and scored by Nathan Klein. We heard the Ludwig Overture. And before that, Richard Rodney Bennett's unmistakable theme to Murder on the Orient Express, the City of Prague Philharmonic Orchestra, gracing our Monday morning Magic Classical Screen Time. 9:46 and Jack Pepper revealing the answer to our Screen Time mystery movie after some Max Richter.

0: Short and sweet.
1: Vladimir's Blues from Max Richter. He was at the piano there. Music from The Leftovers here on Magic Classical. 9:48. And time to reveal our Screen Time finale. I told you earlier on we'd be hearing music from a 1998 romantic fantasy film based on a novel by Alice Hoffman. There was a test screening in which the original score by Michael Nyman didn't go down very well. So as has happened to many great composers in Hollywood, Michael Nyman was jettisoned and in came Alan Silvestri. He was asked to write a new score in a very short space of time, and that's the one we hear. The movie stars Sandra Bullock and Nicole Kidman. Sandra Bullock could take a couple of attempts at a scene and then it was done. Nicole Kidman, sometimes 80 takes for a single scene, fresh off working with Stanley Kubrick. And there is indeed a sequel to this film scheduled to be released next month. Mark from Newcastle-under-Lyme gets a virtual pat on the back for guessing this movie correctly. Well done, Mark. As does Kat in sunny Chilwell, Nottingham. Kat guesses right and adds, lovely to hear your uplifting programme, Jack, always at these last few days. Thank you, Kat. A pleasure. Roy's in a sunny Edinburgh and suggests the sun is out because Lord and Lady Nove are there today. Roy guesses our Screen Time mystery correct and adds he's not seen the film, but now it is on his coffee cup list, saying, that's a small bucket. Depends on the size, doesn't it? Some coffee shops you go into and you order they say medium and then it's absolutely minuscule. And then you order a large and you do get a bucket. So it's all relative, Roy, the size of the bucket there. We're going to be hearing music from Practical Magic, the title track by Alan Silvestri, and indeed all eyes on the cinema next month for the release of its sequel, some of the original cast returning. And with that, Practical Magic returns to the hands of Charles Nove. Our chief wizard returns as usual tomorrow morning from 7 a.m. You'll be relieved to hear. And I am gently ushered back to my regular weekend breakfast spot. I see outside the door now the keepers are waiting, ready to sedate me. I look forward to catching you this Saturday from 7 a.m. You can expect composer stories, happy headlines, and as with Charles during the week, there'll be an hour of Screen Time from 9. A weekend breakfast companion. I hope you can be mine this weekend. Thanks to producers Tom and Bella for all their work, to you for joining me, and I wish you a fantastic Monday and week ahead. Tim Smith is with you after Magic Radio in action. Here's Alan Silvestri's Practical Magic.

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11: 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Awkward best man speech. 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
14: The top stories this hour. The Prime Minister has arrived in Ukraine on his first overseas trip since taking office. Andy Burnham has revealed a British defence company will share technology, allowing Ukrainian manufacturers to build long-range missiles. It comes as EU leaders say they're giving Kyiv an additional £5 billion in military spending. Defence Minister Luke Pollard says the PM is chairing a meeting of the Coalition of the Willing.
15: Bringing together our friends from around the world to be able to support Ukraine, not just looking at what can happen to keep them in the fight, but looking forward to after there is a peace, to make sure they maintain that freedom and independence that they're celebrating today on Independence Day.
14: The government has told TikTok to remove videos showing people driving the wrong way on Britain's roads. It's after seven people, including two police officers, died in a crash on the A66 near Middlesbrough at the weekend. More than £300,000 has now been raised for the officers' families. We've been speaking with Cleveland Police and Crime Commissioner Matt Story.
12: My heart goes out to the officers and the families and colleagues of the police officers who died, and also to the families of the five people in the Volkswagen as well. You know, it's really difficult to comprehend how much grief they will be feeling right now and how hard it must be for them. But, you know, they're in our thoughts and prayers, and deepest condolences to all of them, really.
14: The government is being warned NHS dentistry will cease to exist unless it's better funded. Latest figures show at least 600 dental practices in England have left the NHS since 2017. Reform UK is pledging to prioritise British-born workers for social housing. The party also says military veterans and married couples with children will be moved to the top of the queue if they win the next election. The housing charity Shelter says the proposals will put more people at risk. And UEFA President Alexander Seferin says he won't run against Gianni Infantino for the top job at FIFA, but he has urged him to quit. Infantino is under pressure to step down following his failed plan to sell stakes in the World Cup. A chilly start across the north, but another fine and dry day for many, with highs of 25 degrees. That's the latest. I'm Emma Jones.
16: Right, thank you, Jack, for breakfast. And with the time at just after 10 o'clock, time now for Monday's Through the Day programme here on Magic Classical. Good morning, this is Tim Smith, picking up the musical baton once again after the weekend with you until 2, and getting our daily musical journey underway, something from Tchaikovsky's Sleeping Beauty.
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Magic Classical, the home of calming classics, where you'll hear the greatest classical music like this. And this.

with the magic of classical music on this Monday morning. You're listening to Magic Classical with me, Tim Smith. And that was the London Symphony Orchestra featuring Nicola Benedetti on the violin, who, by the way, also featured in a very interesting article in the Times across the weekend. If you didn't see that, well worth reading. And they were performing Brahms's Contemplation. And before that, and getting today's programme up and running, it was the Berlin Philharmonic with the Rose Adagio from Tchaikovsky's Sleeping Beauty. So a very good morning to you then. How was the weekend? I hope it went well. I hope you got done everything you'd planned on doing. The highlight of my weekend, possibly watching swallows flying around here and landing on various roofs and telephone wires, preparing to make the long flight back to Africa. I've recently taken up a bit of bird watching in a very amateur and ill-informed fashion, but I'm pretty sure they were swallows. And I think they're about to leave this country in a couple of weeks. So interesting watching the swallows flitting and flying around. Possibly, I think, the most aerodynamic of any bird I've ever seen. Right, coming up on the programme, we'll do the Listener in Residence in just over an hour's time and introduce you to a brand new Listener in Residence this week. The Live Music Guide takes us to Glyndebourne, Southwark Cathedral and the Assembly Roxy in Edinburgh. This classical music day in history begins with news of Mahler in 1899. There's a stress-free lunch hour between 1 and 2, and the album of the week this week features music composed by Sir Anthony Hopkins. Yes, that Sir Anthony Hopkins, the well-known and hugely successful actor of this parish. The album is called Life is a Dream, and we'll play a track from that in about 10 minutes.

0: And that is the film's soundtrack music there of the Oscar-winning composer Dario Marianelli, who had a really interesting conversation with earlier this year for our Soundtracking Literary Romance series. He's picked up all kinds of awards for his film music, including awards for that from the soundtrack of the 2020 film version of Pinocchio. That was Once Upon a Time. So we'll play you then, as previously promised, music composed by Sir Anthony Hopkins, which comes from our album of the week. We'll do that very shortly. Also on the way in a moment for you, without ads on Radio Premium, some contemporary classical music from Ava Waves. And also stand by for the piece of music that got to number 15 earlier this year in our Calming Classics poll here on Magic Classical.
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Well, undoubtedly one of your favourites, and certainly one of mine. It got to number 15, as voted for by you earlier this year in the Magic Classical Calming Classics poll. That is the music of Vaughan Williams, his Fantasia on Greensleeves, arranged there by Greaves and Forbes. So coming up now then, let's play a track for the first time this week on the programme from what is the brand new Magic Classical album of the week. It was released on Decca Classics on August the 21st, so it's only been out a few days. It's called Life as a Dream, and it comes from the actor Sir Anthony Hopkins. Now, it's an album that brings together orchestral works written over a period of more than 60 years by Sir Anthony, and it's music inspired by his Welsh childhood, his family, memory, and the landscapes of Port Talbot, where he was born. It was recorded with Gustavo Dudamel and the Philharmonia Orchestra, no less, and the album also features pianist Sergio Tiempo and Gregorio Nieto, plus the Bach Choir and the Choristers of Winchester. Music, says Sir Anthony Hopkins, was my first desire, my first wish. I've been composing music all my life. Some of these pieces have lived with me, he says, for decades, and I still find myself returning to them. So from the album of the week, Life is a Dream, this is the music of Sir Anthony Hopkins, and this is a piece called Tara.

0: And featuring there the superb vocal pairing of Bryn Terfel and Andrea Bocelli. That was Bizet's Pearl Fisher's duet, performed along with the London Symphony Orchestra. Becoming something of a regular event on this programme, we heard from them earlier, performing the music of Brahms. And before that, it was a track from the brand new Magic Classical album of the week. The album is called Life is a Dream. The music was composed by the actor Sir Anthony Hopkins. And the piece we heard, Tara, was inspired by his niece.
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Monday morning on Magic Classical with the Lontano Ensemble there performing Ethel Smythe's overture, the Saraband, from her Fête Galante. Right, it's time for us now to look back into the mists of time and take a look at this classical music day in history. Not going that far back today. As I mentioned earlier, we begin in 1899 with news of Gustav Mahler. On this very day, in that very year, the players of the Vienna Philharmonic held a vote to choose Gustav Mahler as their conductor. The decision, however, was nowhere near unanimous, and Mahler eventually chose to not take up the offer. Edward Elgar's Pomp and Circumstance March No. 4 was performed for the very first time at the Queen's Hall in London on this day in 1907. And on this day in 1925, Mozart's Don Giovanni became the first performance ever to be broadcast from the Salzburg Festival. But let's return to the premiere of Elgar's Pomp and Circumstance No. 4 on this day in 1907. Here it is, performed by the London Symphony Orchestra, making their third appearance in the first hour of the programme, becoming something of the house band, I think. Anyway, here they are, conducted by Barry Tuckwell, with the music of Elgar.

0: always very inspiring and very stirring, I think, not to mention somewhat uplifting. That is Elgar's Pomp and Circumstance No. 4, performed there by the London Symphony Orchestra. And that concludes our musical proceedings for the first hour of the programme. Very good morning to you. It's Tim Smith here on Magic Classical. Time now then for some elevenses, and also in just a few minutes for the news. And then coming up, Bobby McFerrin conducts the St. Paul Chamber Orchestra with some Shakespearean-inspired music by Mendelssohn.
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11: The top stories this hour. The Prime Minister has arrived in Kyiv for his first overseas visit since taking office a month ago. Andy Burnham will use the trip to chair a meeting of Ukraine's allies. He'll also hand over classified information so Ukrainian manufacturers can build their own long-range missiles. Here's former Tory Security Minister Tom Tugendhat.
12: Well, I'm very pleased that Andy Burnham is continuing the policy that every Prime Minister since Boris Johnson has adopted, which is standing by Ukraine and defending Ukraine against the illegal war and the violent aggression of the Russian government. The King himself has been instrumental in making sure that the relationship with President Zelensky is strong.
11: The government has told social media companies to take down footage of people driving on the wrong side of the road following Saturday's fatal crash in Middlesbrough. Seven people, including two police officers, died when a car was driven the wrong way down the A66. A week earlier, five teenagers were killed in a similar incident on the M9 in Ireland. Defence Secretary Luke Pollard says social media firms must act.
13: There is content on social media today that celebrates that type of appalling driving. Dangerous driving that puts people's lives at risk. Social media companies could take it down today if they choose to. They know what's on their platform. They know how their algorithm works. Take it down.
11: At least 600 dental practices have left the NHS in England since 2017. The Nuffield Trust is warning the government may have to give up on the promise of universal dental care unless it can make the job more attractive. A 36-year-old man has been arrested after a man was found seriously injured in a street in South Ayrshire. The 57-year-old was discovered in Dundonald in the early hours of yesterday morning. Tens of thousands of people have been ordered to evacuate their homes in the US state of Nevada as wildfires hit the city of Reno. Almost 13,000 acres have burned already, with a fire commander saying they are human-caused. And the Netherlands appears to be continuing its boycott of the Eurovision Song Contest. The broadcaster Avrotros says it believes the event can no longer be considered neutral. A chilly start across the north, but another fine and dry day for many, with highs of 25 degrees. That's the latest. I'm Emma Jones.
0: Well, good morning. Good to have your company here on Magic Classical. We are the home of calming classics, and this is Tim Smith, playing you the very best classical music in the world. Coming up, as we make our way now into the second hour of the programme, music from Ludovico Einaudi after a scherzo from Mendelssohn.
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Magic Classical, the home of calming classics, where you'll hear the greatest classical music like this.

This is Magic Classical. Tim Smith with you on a Monday morning, easing you gracefully and gently. At least that's the plan through the middle bit of the day. And getting the second hour of the programme underway with music by Mendelssohn and music there from Ludovico Einaudi. So it's Monday, August the 24th, 2026. It's the start today of Belgian Beer Week. It's also the start of the Rotveli Grape Harvest Festival in Georgia. That's the country, not the US state. Today is National Waffle Day. Not really a fan of waffles, not even with maple syrup, I'm afraid. It's National Peach Pie Day. I'm a fan of peaches and I'm a fan of pies, but not really together. More of a blackberry and apple man myself. And it's International Strange Music Day, a day for enjoying and celebrating weird and wonderful music, which is fine, but I think we'll stick to what we know. This is definitely not weird, but it is very wonderful music here, composed by Percy Grainger.

0: Well, a very good morning to you from a sunny and pleasantly warm south of England. Temperatures far more manageable than they have been, and personally, I'm all in favour of that. I hope the same can be said for you. Of course, still very dry here in the south. We do need rain in vast quantities, but I don't think we're going to get that for at least another 2 or 3 weeks. However, keep your fingers crossed, you never know. That was the orchestra of the Royal Opera House here on Magic Classical, with the music of Prokofiev, and from Romeo and Juliet, that was Guests Depart. Right, there's some contemporary classical music on the way from Steve Reich. There's also, very shortly, a brand new listener in residence. He's in Berkshire, and we'll chat to him in about 10 minutes. Before all of that, if you happen to be listening on Radio Premium, music coming up for you in a moment from the soundtrack of the film The Terminal, composed by John Williams. 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

0: That is the excellent contemporary classical music of Steve Reich and a piece there called Duet. Right, Monday morning on Magic Classical with me, Tim Smith. And guess what? Yep, it's time now to chat to a brand new listener in residence. Now, just in case you don't know, every weekday at around about this time, one of our listeners takes over the radio station and the playlist, chooses their five favourite pieces of classical music, and then tells us all about the music and why they love it so much. And they do that around about this time, Monday to Friday. Well, doing it this week is Dan Swain, who joins me now from Lower Early in Berkshire. Dan, hello, good morning. Welcome to Magic Classical. Thank you for being a listener in residence. So I mentioned then you're in Lower Early in Berkshire. Now, I've been to Early, but that would have been some time ago. I think before Lower Early even existed. How long have you been there? And tell us a bit about where you live, Dan.
1: So Lower Early was originally planned in the late 70s and then built in the late 80s. It was the largest land development project in Europe at the time. I bought my first house in Lower Early in 1994 with my now ex-wife, and I'd worked a little bit in property just before that. And I said to her, let's get a place in Lower Early. It's not the best place to live, but houses always sell really well there. So we bought a house there, decided that we'd invest in property and then move to somewhere bigger, nicer, whatever. And then we bought another house in Lower Early because it's got green spaces everywhere and good local amenities. But we were only using that really as a stepping stone to go on to a bigger property in, you know, a nicer, more affluent area. And then we bought a third house in Lower Early. We ended up getting divorced, and now I'm in my fourth property in Lower Early. It sucked me in, and I just can't get away from the place. It
0: sounds like you enjoy living there, married or not.
1: Yeah, it's not bad. It's boring, which is what I need when I'm not on duty. I've had enough excitement in my life, and I just need a potter down to the shops, which are, you know, within close walking distance.
0: OK, if anybody's listening from the Lower Early Public Relations Department, it's not that boring. OK, it's OK. We'd better get to choice number one as our listener in residence this week. So your first piece of music comes from Samuel Barber. Tell us what this is and why you've chosen it, Dan.
1: Well, this is Agnus Dei by Barber, the choral version. And one of my first introductions to listening to classical music was Gregorian chant. I'm not a particularly devout Christian, but I've always loved to hear monks singing like that or nuns singing like that. My favourite piece of classical music really was Adagio for Strings by Barber. It's melancholy, it's evocative, and those contiguous notes on the violin leading up to the crescendo before settling back into the quiet notes has just always grabbed me more heart than by brain. But the first time I heard Agnus Dei, it just left me absolutely speechless. The same notes, the same tones, but in a choral piece with no instruments. And even talking about it now, oh my God, it's giving me goosebumps. The hair's coming up on my arms. I just love that bit of music.
0: No, I can totally relate to that. And like you, I do enjoy a Gregorian chant as well, I must say. Well, listen, sit back and relax and let the hairs go up on the back of your neck as we play choice number one from Dan Swain, who's in Lower Early in Berkshire. He's this week's Magic Classical listener in residence. And from Barber's Adagio, this is Agnus Dei.

0: And that, I think, is an excellent way for Dan Swain to kick off his week as our listener in residence. Thank you for that, Dan. I'll talk to Dan at the same time on the programme tomorrow morning and get choice number two. But to begin his residency here on Magic Classical, that was Samuel Barber's Agnus Dei from Barber's Adagio, performed there by Voces 8. And if you'd like to be a listener in residence yourself, all you need to do is apply online. And you can do that right now if you wish. Just go to magicclassical.co.uk. You don't need to have chosen your five pieces of music. You'll have time to go away and think about that. 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Apply now. Just go to magicclassical.co.uk. Right, the music will continue very shortly on the way, amongst other things, music from Stefan Mocchio and also from Bach.
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This is Magic Classical with the Academy of Ancient Music Berlin there, performing music from Bach's Brandenburg Concerto No. 4 in G. And that was the third movement. Right, if it's your birthday today, I hope somebody is making something of a fuss of you. I certainly hope you've had a card or two. And for you in just a moment, to help celebrate, we'll play you the music of Stefan Mokyo. Before that, I can tell you that also celebrating their birthday today on August the 24th is Stephen Fry, actor, comedian, writer, broadcaster, occasional activist and very clever bloke. He is 69. The actor Rupert Grint, forever known, I think, as Ron Weasley in all of the Harry Potter films, is 38 today. And the author Alexander McCall Smith, best-selling author, responsible for the #1 ladies detective agency, amongst other things, and a former guest on this programme in the book club. He is 78. And it's a happy 79th birthday to the now world-famous Edinburgh Festival, which is still going strong, of course, and taking place right now. It's certainly changed a bit and grown in size a bit, I think it's fair to say, but still hugely popular and still very unique. So happy birthday to the Edinburgh Festival. Happy birthday to you if it's your birthday today. And especially for you, we'll play you this. This is called Pink Lady from Stefan Mokyo.

0: Well, would you look at the time? Very nearly midday, which means we've reached the halfway point in Monday's proceedings. And we've done that there with help from Mascagni. That was the intermezzo from his Cavalleria Rusticana. And before that, you heard our birthday music for today. So many happy returns of the day if you're celebrating. For you, it was Stefan Mocchio's Pink Lady, taken from a recent album of the week, Scenes from a Velvet Room. Right, the news is on the way at midday in a few minutes, and then we can make our way together into Monday afternoon with help from a flower duet, a girl from Ipanema, and a mazurka from Swan Lake.
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14: The top stories this hour. Andy Burnham is in Kyiv, where he's giving Ukraine the blueprints for long-range missiles, which could strike Russia with more precision. It's his first overseas trip as Prime Minister, and he'll reiterate the UK's support. He's laid flowers on the graves of Ukrainian soldiers. But Kremlin spokesperson Dmitry Peskov says Mr. Burnham's actions are viewed extremely negatively by Moscow.
15: Britain is participating in this war on the side of the Kyiv regime. Britain is methodically and consistently adding fuel to the fire and methodically and consistently plotting to prevent a peaceful settlement process.
14: TikTok has been told by the government to remove videos of people driving the wrong way on the roads. Several people died in a crash near Middlesbrough at the weekend, including two police officers. Defence Minister Luke Pollard told us big tech firms have a responsibility to act.
16: We know that their platforms are viewed by millions of people every single day, and what's on the screen influences people's behaviours. It's why we want to work with them to say, This dangerous content that celebrates dangerous driving needs to be removed.
14: Meanwhile, fundraising for the families of PCs Tom Clough and Matthew Blades have surpassed £350,000. Several vigils are planned tonight for those who died. The Green Party says Reform UK's plans to prioritise British-born workers for social housing are blatantly racist and cruel. Nigel Farage also says he'd bump veterans and married couples with children to the front of the queue if he gets into number 10. The government is being urged to plough more money into NHS dentistry. It says figures show 600 practices have stopped treating National Health patients since 2017. Labour says it is changing dental contracts. And commuter belts in more affordable areas of Britain are seeing house prices rise faster than in more affluent parts of the country. Rightmove says asking prices in the outskirts of Glasgow and Manchester saw the biggest jump over the past year, but they fell near London and Birmingham. A chilly start across the north, but another fine and dry day for many with highs of 25 degrees. That's the latest. I'm Emma Jones.
0: Right, Monday afternoon, Magic Classical. Hello, I'm Tim Smith. Hope that Monday's going well, and I hope you're enjoying the music, which continues now with Tchaikovsky's Mazurka from Swan Lake.
17: Smith
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I suspect you don't need me to tell you that that is the jazz classic, the jazz standard, The Girl from Ipanema, performed in something of a classical style for us there on the guitar by Plinio Fernandez, and that was composed by the great Antonio Carlos Jobim. Right, in a moment, we'll play a piece of music by Delib that got to number 30 in our Carmen Classics poll, as voted for by you in May of this year. Before that, a quick word about the guests I've got coming up on the programme this week. On Tuesday's programme, star cellist Peter Gregson will be joining me ahead of an upcoming series of unique performances, in part inspired by the music of David Bowie, and in particular, the music Bowie recorded in the late 1970s, during his so-called Berlin years. And on Thursday, in the Magic Classical Book Club, I'll be talking to best-selling author Bella Mackey. She'll be here to tell us all about her latest page-turner. It's called Claws Out, and it's the story, an amusing story, I should add, of a 60-year-old woman looking for love that's been described as a wickedly dark, delicious mystery and a sharply observed satire. So those are the guests on the programme this week. Actually, we've got some really good guests coming up on this programme over the coming weeks. They include esteemed literary novelist William Boyd, legendary percussionist Dame Evelyn Glennie, top conductor Harry Christophers, and the much-loved comedian and Strictly winner Bill Bailey.

0: And that is the film music there of the prolific James Newton Howard. From the soundtrack of the movie The Village, that's a piece called The Gravel Road. That featured there Hilary Hahn on the violin. Right, we'll do today's live music guide, I think, in about 10 minutes, looking at a diverse range of concerts in an equally diverse range of venues. Today we're off to Glyndebourne, to Southwark Cathedral, and to the Assembly Roxy in Edinburgh.
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always striving to play you a wide variety of classical music from an equally wide variety of composers. This is Magic Classical, and that piece there certainly fits the bill, I think. Music from the Icelandic composer Björn Thorarensson, performed by the Skóla Cantorum of Reykjavík. Right, coming up now, let's take a look at tonight's live music guide. We begin in Scotland at the Assembly Roxy in Edinburgh, and a concert entitled The Tale of the Firebird. It's a concerto for violin, fire, and acrobatic orchestra. Now, this begins at 6:15. It's where classical precision, they say, meets circus adrenaline. And it's a unique performance where every musician, get this, doubles as an acrobat. And not surprisingly, that is part of the ongoing Edinburgh Fringe Festival. There's Passionate Tragedy at Glyndebourne this afternoon in East Sussex. It starts at 4 p.m. It's a performance of Puccini's Tosca featuring the London Philharmonic. And there's a summer organ festival featuring Martin Schmeding at Southwark Cathedral tonight at 6:30. Performed on the renowned T.C. Lewis organ will be music by the likes of Wagner, Liszt, and this piece now by Ravel. Here's Anna Lapwood on the organ with the fourth movement from Le Tombeau de Couperin, Rigaudon.

0: and that is just wonderful. From his set of three piano pieces that he composed in 1850, that is Franz Liszt's Liebestraum No. 3 in A-flat, perfectly performed, I think you'll agree, on the piano there by Guillaume Vincent. And you're listening to Magic Classical, where on the way is the Incredible Hulk. Well, music from the TV series of the same name.
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Well, I must confess, I'm not the biggest fan in the world of the Marvel Comics films, of which there have been many over the past, 10 or 15 years. But the TV programmes, well, that's something slightly different. I was a fan of that particular series there, The Incredible Hulk. We're going back to, I think, the early 80s, maybe the late 70s. And from the soundtrack of that TV programme, Joe Harnell's The Lonely Man theme. Now, if you missed Jack Pepper's My Life in Music on Saturday night at 9 o'clock, don't forget, you can catch up with it anytime you like on the Rayo app. It was the latest installment of Jack Pepper in conversation with some of the biggest names from the classical music world. And on last weekend's programme, well, Jack had a fascinating conversation with acclaimed cellist Julian Lloyd Webber. They spoke about his life and his career, his very famous father and equally famous brother, of course, of working with the likes of Elton John. And also they talked about the career-ending injury that he suffered and his recent return to the stage at London's Wigmore Hall. So if you'd like to catch up with that or maybe listen to it again, you can hear the latest episode of My Life in Music with Jack Pepper anytime you like on Rayo. Right, let's head to the news now at 1 o'clock with this music composed by Andrea Ciccolese and performed by Andrea himself on the violin and Tim Allhoff on the piano.

0: And that, as I should have said, is Tim Alhoff on the piano, alongside Andrea Ciccolesi on the violin, with a piece composed by Andrea Ciccolesi. That was Monasterio e Santa Chiara. Which brings us, rather nicely, to the end of the third quarter of the programme. Should you be in need now of a touch of extra relaxation through the middle bit of your Monday, stay tuned. The Swedish Chamber Orchestra will help raise the curtain on today's stress-free lunch hour after the news on Magic Classical, which is next at 1.
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13: The top stories this hour. Andy Burnham's praised the sheer strength of the Ukrainian people as he makes his first overseas trip as Prime Minister. He's in Ukraine, where he'll approve the sharing of blueprints for British components so Ukraine can build long-range missiles. He's also laid flowers on the graves of Ukrainian soldiers. Moscow spokesperson Dmitry Peskov says Mr. Burnham's actions are viewed extremely negatively by Russia.
14: Britain is participating in this war on the side of the Kyiv regime. Britain is methodically and consistently adding fuel to the fire and methodically and consistently plotting to prevent a peaceful settlement process.
13: TikTok's been told by the government to remove videos of people driving the wrong way on Britain's roads. 7 people died in a crash near Middlesbrough at the weekend, including 2 police officers. Defence Minister Luke Pollard told us big tech firms have a responsibility.
15: We know that their platforms are viewed by millions of people every single day, and what's on the screen influences people's behaviours. It's why we want to work with them to say this dangerous content that celebrates dangerous driving needs to be removed.
13: Meanwhile, fundraising for the families of PC's Tom Clough and Matthew Blades have surpassed £350,000. Several vigils are planned tonight for those who died. The government's being urged to plough more money into NHS dentistry. It's as figures show 600 practices have stopped treating national health patients since 2017. Labour says it's changing dental contracts. A man's been charged with the murder of another man found shot dead in a car in East London last week. A 40-year-old due before magistrates. And commuter belts in more affordable areas of Britain are seeing house prices rise faster than in more affluent parts of the country. Rightmove is asking prices in the outskirts of Glasgow and Manchester saw the biggest jump over the past year. The property website says that they fell close to London and Birmingham. Another fine and dry day for many. Sky is turning hazy from the south during the afternoon. Feeling warm, though, that's the latest. I'm Alex Richardson.
0: Well, good afternoon. Tim Smith with you here on Magic Classical. And we've reached that point in the proceedings now at just after 1 o'clock when we bring you the calming and relaxing strains of the Stress-Free Lunch Hour. And it begins today with music from a Mozart clarinet concerto.
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Magic Classical, the home of calming classics, where you'll hear the greatest classical music like this. And this. And this.

And that is Eric Whittaker's Sleep here on Magic Classical, helping to get Monday's stress-free lunch hour up and running. And that was performed by the 16, conducted by the man who hopefully, fingers crossed, will be a guest on this program in a few weeks, Harry Christophers. So doing what we do every day between 1 and 2, we are bringing you the stress-free lunch hour and playing you the most calming and relaxing classical music ever composed.

0: And that's a really interesting piece of contemporary music for you there, from the French duo who call themselves Air, and from the soundtrack of the Bill Murray film Lost in Translation, which I have seen many years ago. Good film, though. That is called Alone in Kyoto. So with less talk and much more calming music, this is the Stress-Free Lunch Hour here on Magic Classical, giving you, we hope, the space to reset and unwind in the middle bit of your day. And we will continue to take things easy and hopefully find you a little bit of me time with music on the way from Schubert. 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

This is Magic Classical, the home of calming classics and the home also of the stress-free lunch hour, which we do for you every day between 1 and 2 and hopefully help you keep those stress levels down. Music there from Catherine Parker. Music now as the stress-free lunch hour continues by Bob Chilcott. And this is performed by the Houston Chamber Choir.

0: Well, good afternoon. I hope all is well on this Monday afternoon, and I hope the stress-free lunch hour is doing its job and keeping the stress levels down and helping you to relax that little bit extra on a Monday lunchtime. That is music from Verdi's La Traviata. That is the prelude to Act 3 from the Vienna Philharmonic, conducted by Carlo Rizzi. And there's music from Grieg's Peer Gynt in just a moment after the break, when the stress-free lunch hour resumes.
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Well, I must say, I hope you found that as relaxing as I did. Wonderful stuff. That is from Grieg's Peer Gynt, and that is Anitra's Dance on the Stress-Free Lunch Hour. So, as per normal, I'm with you until 2, then Tony Mimvier will be along, as he is every weekday on Magic Classical between 2 and 6. No school run whilst the school holidays continue, but I'm sure that will resume very shortly. Instead, in Tony's festival favourites, he'll take a look today at the Clandeboy Festival, which happens near Belfast in Northern Ireland. And there's music on the home run with Tony from Johann Strauss II, Camille Saint-Saëns and Frederick Lowe. Ruth Fisher sits in tonight for Fran Godfrey on her classical hits at 6. There'll be music from Hummel, Beethoven and Dvorak. And there's a brand new 7:30 symphony across the week tonight with Ruth all this week. Well, until Thursday anyway. You can hear Vaughan Williams's Symphony No. 5. And then for a soothing musical end to the day, check out some mindfulness music from 10. And talking of soothing music, the Stress-Free Lunch Hour continues now with this by Debussy.

0: And that is Gerald Peregrine on the cello with the traditional Last Rose of Summer. And before that, we heard Bruce Liu from last week's album of the week performing Debussy's Reverie. And there'll be another stress-free lunch hour at the same time tomorrow here on Magic Classical. Join me for that if you can then. Also on tomorrow's programme, I'll be talking to star cellist and composer Peter Gregson about a really interesting David Bowie-inspired event that he's involved with very soon. So look forward to your company for that and more from 10 in the morning. But right now, and with the time approaching 2 o'clock, stand by for Tony. He's up next on Magic Classical after the news.
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12: The top story is this hour. The Prime Minister's compared Ukraine's fight against Russia to Britain's war against Nazi Germany as he pledged to continue support. Andy Burnham's handing over the blueprint to make long-range missiles during his first overseas trip there. Marking Ukraine's Independence Day, he called the country a light in the world.
13: Fiercely defending the values that we hold dear, your resilience, the sheer strength of the Ukrainian people is truly awesome. You inspire us every single day.
12: The government wants TikTok to take down videos of people driving the wrong way on UK roads. It follows a crash near Middlesbrough where 7 people died at the weekend, including 2 police officers. Richard Tice is a deputy leader of Reform UK.
14: Well, it's an absolute tragedy, and our deepest condolences and thoughts are, of course, with the families and friends of those 2 police officers who were doing their duty, helping protect their local community, and this is just devastating.
12: There's been a near 10% drop in dentists in England offering NHS services since 2017. The government insists it's changing dental contracts, but the Nuffield Trust says it needs to make health service work attractive enough to turn the trend around. Leonora Merries from the think tank.
15: For too many practices, providing NHS care no longer makes business sense. The dental contract that they get from government to provide NHS care is very complex and doesn't reward them providing routine NHS dentistry.
12: A memoir by a Cambridge academic who died after being accused of plagiarism is said to be released in the UK on Thursday as planned. Professor Jason Arday stepped down from his role earlier this month and was found dead in South London. His family say they're honouring his wishes. And the Netherlands has withdrawn from next year's Eurovision. The Dutch broadcaster says the event can no longer be considered neutral following the war in Gaza. Another fine and dry day for many. Sky is turning hazy from the south during the afternoon. Feeling warm, though, that's the latest. I'm Alex Richardson.
16: Good afternoon. A massive thank you to Tim Smith, Tony Minfield here on Magic Classical, the home of calming classics on this Monday afternoon. We have some amazing music on the way, and we'll begin with this, Bizet's Galop, performed by the Orchestre Paris, conducted by Paavo Järvi.
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Magic Classical, the home of calming classics, where you'll hear the greatest classical music like this.

Vivaldi's Laudamus Ter, performed by Sophie Carthauser on soprano, accompanied by Lucille Ricardo on mezzo-soprano, and Les Arts Florissants, and all conducted by Paul Agnew. Gorgeous stuff indeed, and it's the start of a new week. Hope you had a great weekend. We have a new album of the week from acting legend Anthony Hopkins, plus our feature, Tony's Festival Favourites, where I showcase classical music festivals here and in Europe. And today it's a festival set in the idyllic County Down in Northern Ireland. Plus we have the home run, new releases, and some familiar favourites as well. Here's Borodin String Quartet No. 2, Third Movement, Notturna, performed by the Chilingirian Quartet.

0: Stephen Warbeck, I'll Find You, from the film Charlotte Gray. That's Eleanor Alberger on piano, accompanied by the studio orchestra. Nick Ingman conducting. Now at 3:30, it's time for my festival favourites. And today it's a musical festival based in County Down, Northern Ireland, featuring the music of Brahms and Tchaikovsky, amongst others. Our album of the week is by actor Anthony Hopkins, featuring the conducting skills of the world-famous Gustavo Dudamel. And our home run is at 5:30, designed specifically for those on the commute home, and for those of you at the gym or taking a walk, or for those at home keeping busy, to help you end your day completely energized. Plus, we have new music from Idis Evanson, Gabriella Bagnati and Jean-Michel Bless, and music from Handel, Isabel Waterbridge, Mozart, and so much more. Tony Minvial here on Magic Classical, the home of calming classics. Coming up, the music of Haydn, his Sinfonia Concertante in B-flat, third movement.
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12: This is Magic Classical.

Charles Gearhart conducting the National Philharmonic Orchestra with Handel's Sarah Band. And now it's time for something from our album of the week. And this week the album is by 88-year-old Welsh actor Anthony Hopkins. It's called Life is a Dream, and it brings together orchestral works written by Sir Anthony Hopkins across more than 60 years, inspired by his Welsh childhood, family, memory, and the landscapes of Port Talbot, recorded with Gustavo Dudamel and the Philharmonia Orchestra, also accompanied by the Bach Choir and the choristers of Winchester as well. Known around the world as one of the most celebrated actors of his generation, Hopkins has maintained a parallel creative life as a composer since childhood. Long before acting became his profession, music was his first passion. Born in Port Talbot, Wales, he began playing the piano at the age of 4 and was performing Beethoven and Chopin just a few years later. He started improvising as young as 6 years old and was composing music for local plays as a teenager in the 1950s. "Music was my first desire, my first wish," says Hopkins. "I've been composing music all my life. Some of these pieces have lived with me for decades, and I still find myself returning to them." From our album of the week, Life is a Dream, from Anthony Hopkins, this is And the Waltz Goes On, performed by the Philharmonia Orchestra, conducted by Gustavo Dudamel.

0: The music of Sibelius' Corellia Suite, third movement, performed by the Royal Philharmonic Orchestra. Charles Mackerras conducting. Tony Minvielle here on Magic Classical, the home of calming classics. Hopefully the weekend treated you well. Well, I spent a lot of it walking around allotments, of all things. I'll tell you more about that just a little later. But on the way, we have music from Isabel Waller-Bridge and Mozart as well. All to look forward to.
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The music of Isabel Waller-Bridge, that's called Liam Leaves, the epilogue, and that's from the film called The Lesson. Now, do any of you have allotments or maintain allotments? Well, this weekend was all about garden produce for me because on Saturday, I was invited to an open day at one of my local allotments, and it was a real eye-opener to see so many well-maintained patches growing everything from pumpkins to potatoes and all the stops in between. Amazing. What was also amazing was I was given a free raffle ticket on the way in, and I ended up winning a big box of produce. And it doesn't end there. On Sunday, I went to visit my son and his wife, and they took me up to my son's allotment, which was pristine, I have to say. Inherited his green fingers from my mother-in-law, and we went home with another box of produce from his allotment this time. We will be eating well this week, indeed. Here's Mozart, Soave, Sia il Vento, from Così Fan Tutti, with Sandra Piu on soprano, Lea de Sandre on mezzo-soprano, and Florian Sempe on baritone, into the orchestra in accompaniment with Lawrence Eckelby conducting.

0: A beautiful slice of opera with Mozart's Suave Si e il Vento from Così Fan Tutti with Sandrine Pugh on soprano, Lea De Sondre on mezzo-soprano, Florian Sempe on baritone, all accompanied by the Insular Orchestra with Lawrence Eccleby conducting. And that's it for the first hour. We've got so much great music on the way from the likes of Philip Glass and Jeremiah Clarke, plus Tony's festival favourites as well. But we'll begin the next hour with Bach's Orchestral Suite number 3, Air on a G String. I'm Tony Minviel here on Magic Classical, the home of calming classics, on this Monday afternoon.
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20: The top stories this hour, 12 people have been arrested as police investigate what they call criminal activity linked to a crash on Teesside, which killed 7 people, including 2 police officers at the weekend. A car was travelling on the wrong side of the A66. Here's Prime Minister Andy Burnham.
21: Anybody who glorifies dangerous driving is doing something that is truly reprehensible and unacceptable.
20: Meanwhile, the government's urging social media companies to remove content that shows people driving recklessly. Back in May, two men who'd filmed themselves for socials doing 139 miles an hour in a 30 zone in Manchester were jailed for 23 years. Their actions caused the death of 50-year-old Sylvester Abayomi. His partner Denise spoke at the time urging people not to take risks.
0: I just hope when people see this and the younger generation and getting in the cars, just think like Sil did. He was always calm. Think about people, other people.
20: Elsewhere, the Prime Minister's promised to keep up pressure on Russia despite what he calls Moscow's outrageous threats. Speaking from Ukraine, Andy Burnham asked who started the fire after Russia accused Britain of adding fuel to the flames. Former snooker world champion Graham Dott's been found guilty of abusing two primary school-aged children in Glasgow. He's been convicted of offences against a girl in the 90s and a boy between 2006 and 2010. He denied the charges, calling the idea disgusting in court. The family of Professor Jason Arday said his memoir will be published in the UK as planned. The 41-year-old was found dead at his flat in South London after resigning from the University of Cambridge in a row over allegations of plagiarism. His publisher says the book will be released on Thursday. And Prince Harry stepped down from the board of an African wildlife charity ahead of his return to the UK with his family. It's been confirmed he's no longer a trustee of African Parks. Another fine and dry day for many. Sky is turning hazy from the south during the afternoon. Feeling warm, though, that's the latest. I'm Alex Richardson.
1: 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But here's the Stuttgart Chamber Orchestra, conducted by Charles Muckinger, with Bach's Orchestral Suite No. 3, Air, on the G string.
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Magic Classical, the home of calming classics, where you'll hear the greatest classical music like this. And this.

Rachmaninoff's Prelude in G, performed by Maxime Bernard on piano. Now, My Life in Music is Magic Classical's new interview series hosted by Jack Pepper on Saturdays at 9 p.m, where some of the world's most celebrated musicians reflect on the music that shaped their lives, from early musical memories to career-defining performances, collaborations and inspirations. Now, each episode offers an intimate insight into the stories behind some of classical music's biggest names. Last weekend on My Life in Music, Julian Lloyd Webber looked back on a remarkable musical life, from growing up alongside his famous father and brother and being inspired by Mstislav Rostropovich, to working with Elton John. He also discussed music education, overcoming the neck injury that ended his career, and his emotional return to the stage at Wigmore Hall. Now, this week, Jack's guest is the fantastic Alfie Bose. Going to be a very, very good one indeed. Tony Minvial here on Magic Classical, the home of calming classics. Here's Jeremiah Clarke's Prince of Denmark's March, performed by Tina Ting-Helsit on trumpet and Cora Nostorga on organ.

The music of Philip Glass, Symphony No. 14, the Liechtenstein Suite, second movement, performed by the LGT young soloist Alexander Gilman conducting. Hopefully you're having a great Monday afternoon so far. We've got some great music on the way. Coming up, we've got the music of Gaspar Sands with Canarios, and very shortly it'll be time for Tony's Festival Favourites. Really looking forward to sharing that with you. Tony Minvial here on Magic Classical, the home of calming classics.

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0: Dennis Russell Davis conducting the MDR, Leipzig Radio Symphony Orchestra, accompanied by Matt Heimowitz on cello with Thomas de Hartmann's Cello Concerto, Third Movement. Before that was Gaspar Sanz's Canarios, performed by John Williams, beautifully on the guitar. Yes, the moment you've been waiting for. It's time for Tony's Festival Favourites.
1: Tony's Festival Favourites on Magic Classical.
0: And today's festival favourite is the Clanderboy Festival, which takes place between the 22nd and 29th of August at the Clanderboy Estate in County Down, Northern Ireland, a festival now in its 25th year. Camerata Ireland is a chamber orchestra which is made up of musicians to bring together the finest from both the Republic of Ireland and Northern Ireland to perform at home and internationally. And they were formed in 1999 by renowned pianist Barry Douglas in response to the historic Good Friday Agreement. This special anniversary programme celebrates the alumni of the Camerata Ireland Academy, with every concert featuring outstanding musicians who have been part of the programme over the years. Over 8 days, the festival presents 13 lunchtime and evening concerts, offering something for everyone. The concert we are focusing on is the intimate performance of chamber works by Brahms and Tchaikovsky, as well as love songs by Augusta Holmes, Clara Schumann, and Liszt. Performed by Michael McHale on piano, Ellen Jansen on piano, William Curran on clarinet, Sinead O'Halloran on cello, Killian White on cello, and Mairead Hickey on violin. And it takes place in the banqueting hall of the Clanderboy Estate. And the piece we are going to feature is Tchaikovsky's Piano Trio, Second Movement, performed by the Amsterdam Piano Trio.

0: That was wonderful. Tchaikovsky's Piano Trio, second movement performed by the Amsterdam Piano Trio. And if you want to find out more about the Klanderboy Festival, go to the three W's, Camerata-Island.com/Klanderboy2026. And Klanderboy is spelled C-L-A-N-D-E-B-O-Y-E. Klanderboy 2026. Tony Minvielle here on Magic Classical, the home of calming classics. That's our festival favourites for today. More festival favourites tomorrow. On the way, we have the music of Vivaldi with Four Seasons Spring First Movement.
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And time for some new music, courtesy of pianist Gabriele Magnati, born in Milan and grew up in the city of Venice. His parents and all his siblings are all professional musicians, so he couldn't fail to get the bug. And he graduated from the Conservatory of Music in Venice in 2021. He's won loads of prizes, including the Premio Venezia at Teatro La Fenice. And during the COVID pandemic, isolated in his parents' house, he started sharing short videos on TikTok, proclaiming, let's see if TikTok likes classical music. Since then, he's come up with entertaining video formats to introduce classical music to a TikTok audience, and he's gained a large one. Indeed, here he is performing Puccini's Nessun Dorma from the opera Turandot.

Tim Smith here, just popping in to remind you that I'm back on your radio tomorrow morning from 10 with another Through the Day programme. 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

0: Vivaldi's Four Seasons, Spring First Movement, performed by Marco Fiorini on violin, accompanied by E. Musici, gorgeous ensemble. And that's all we have time for this hour. We've got some great music on the way from the likes of Fauré, Haydn, Monteverdi, and more. But we'll begin the next hour with Handel's Water Music Suite in D Hornpipe. I'm Tony Minvio here on Magic Classical, the home of Carmen Classics.
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13: The top story is the sour vigils are taking place in memory of seven people who died in a collision near Middlesbrough over the weekend. Two police officers were killed when a car driving the wrong way on the A66 collided with a marked police vehicle. Five other men also died. Our senior reporter Sophie Green's at St John's Church in South Bank.
14: Well, the atmosphere here is very subdued, with the community of South Bank still in shock from the events of Saturday. Flowers and tributes have been laid near the scene of the crash, and more are being placed around the church where tonight's silent vigil is taking place. Over the weekend, Cleveland police shared a statement from PC Matthew Blade's family, saying he was loved beyond words by his family and friends. While PC Tom Clough's family said he was our hero with a fantastic sense of humour. While other police forces have also shared messages of condolence.
13: Meanwhile, Cleveland police say their inquiries into the crash have resulted in 12 arrests of 9 men and 3 women, all aged between 19 and 61. The charges range from possession of a firearm to participating in the activities of an organised crime group. Meanwhile, the force also say there's no evidence that there's been any filming for TikTok involved during the collision. Former world snooker champion Graham Dott's been found guilty of historical child sex abuse against 2 children. He's due to be sentenced next month. The Prime Minister's compared Ukraine's fight against Russia to Britain's war against Nazi Germany as he pledged to continue support. Andy Burnham's handing over the blueprints to make long-range missiles during his first overseas trip there. Marking Ukraine's Independence Day, he called the country a light in the world.
15: Fiercely defending the values that we hold dear. The sheer strength of the Ukrainian people is truly awesome. You inspire us every single day.
13: Moscow says Britain's actions are extremely negative. And the number of dentists in England offering NHS services has fallen by nearly 10% since 2017. The government insists it's changing dental contracts. Dry for most of us tonight with clear spells, but cloud increasing across the south with a chance of showers. That's the latest. I'm Alex Richardson.
0: Another great Monday afternoon. Tony Minvial here on Magic Classical, the home of calming classics. Welcome if you just joined us, and welcome back. We have some great music on the way from Fauré, Haydn and Monteverdi. But here's Handel's Water Music Suite in the D Hornpipe, performed by the B-Rock Orchestra, Dmitri Sinkovsky conducting.
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Magic Classical, the home of calming classics, where you'll hear the greatest classical music like this.

Joshua Bell on violin and Jeremy Denk on piano with Foray's Bess Says. Now, as the summer draws to a close, there is much to think about. Kids back in school, new assignments of work, so much to do, so much to take care of. The day-to-day of modern life, yes, indeed. So it would be very nice to get some time to yourself and spend some time listening to classical music without any interruptions. Yes, classical music with no ad breaks. 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Fantastic stuff indeed. Here's the music of Haydn, his Cello Concerto No. 1, second movement, performed by Christian Poltero on cello, and he's conducting as well, and accompanied by the Munich Chamber Orchestra.

0: The music of Rupert Gregson-Williams, that was called Where Does That Leave Me? From the TV programme called The Crown, Series 1. And I'm a massive fan of Claire Foy. She's the most amazing actress indeed. So when I found out she was going to be in that series, I had to watch it indeed. Tony Minvial here on Magic Classical, the home of calming classics. We've got the music of Monteverdi inbound with his Toccata, Orfeo.
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9: Lane 3 is closed on both sides of the M6 at junction 33, the south side of Lancaster, near Garstang as well. Lane 3 closed each way because of emergency repairs. Be careful passing that one with people working in the carriageway, obviously, but it is causing long delays heading north and south on the M6 through Lancashire. On the M62 heading east near Leeds, junction 27, extra care needed passing that junction because there's still a broken down vehicle on the hard shoulder. It's slowing things down. And the M69 northbound is very slow with an obstruction just before the M1. I'm Nick Arkell.
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Sam Baroque, loveliness right there. Is loveliness a word? Yes. If it isn't, I've just invented it. Keyboard Concerto number 6 in F, first movement by Bach. Murray Pariah on piano, accompanied by the Academy of St. Martin in the Fields. Before that was Monteverdi's Toccata of Feo, performed by John Wallace on trumpet. The Philharmonia Orchestra in accompaniment, all conducted by Christopher Warren Green. We have some more new music. It's courtesy of Adis Evanson, Icelandic composer, pianist and vocalist and former model. She's had an LP out called Bela, which did very well in the UK classical chart. She's performed at the Royal Albert Hall and she even produced her own record at the age of 13 and sold it door to door, giving the proceeds to charity. Here she is with something called Flow, and she is accompanied by Esther Abrami, her good friend, on violin.

The drinking song indeed, Verdi's Libiamo negli Etti Calici from La Traviata, Natasha March on soprano, Alfie Bow on tenor, London Voices in accompaniment, and a London Symphony Orchestra in accompaniment as well, all conducted by Terry Edwards. Now don't forget, the wonderful Alfie Bow is Jack Pepper's guest this Saturday night at 9 p.m. My Life in Music. Tony Minvial here on Magic Classical, the home of calming classics. We have music from Eduardo Di Capua all on the way.

If you wake up to Magic Classical Breakfast tomorrow, you could be excused for thinking the weekend has come early. Charles Nove here, but in a sense, not here. I'm having a long weekend for cultural purposes, and Jack Pepper's having a long weekend too. He'll be in the breakfast chair tomorrow. Expect the usual musical welcome to the new day, and you won't be disappointed. Jack Pepper with you tomorrow morning, Magic Classical Breakfast, from 7.

an artist who is playing all the instruments, Saliana Seven Campbell, with her own composition called A Mother's Scorn, taken from the film called The Drover's Wife. Yes, very talented indeed. Now, after years of hosting Christmas for our extended family, with me usually wearing the chef's apron this Christmas, we've decided that the Minvier family are going to Scotland for a few days' break. And my daughters sorted the itinerary, as always, and we are headed up to the west coast, near northwest of Loch Lomond. So I'm really looking forward to that. And we plan to go walking and a few boat rides as well, and just enjoying the scenery. Now, if you have any suggestions as to where we should visit whilst there, within like a 40 or 50 mile radius, please email me at tony@magic.co.uk. tony@magic.co.uk for things to do in Scotland, north of Loch Lomond. Here's the music of Eduardo Di Capua with O Sole Mio, Andrea Bocelli on vocals, accompanied by the Westminster Symphonic Choir, the New York Philharmonic Orchestra, and Alan Gilbert conducting.

0: And there's good reason for that applause. It's the vocals of Andrea Bocelli, accompanied by the Westminster Symphonic Choir and the New York Philharmonic Orchestra. Alan Gilbert conducting with Eduardo Di Capua's Oh Sola Mia. And it brings another hour to a close. Hopefully you're having a great afternoon and not working too hard. You've got to pace yourself for the rest of the week, you know. That's how it's done. We have some great music on the way from the likes of Shostakovich, Bird, John Williams and Jean-Michel Bliss, plus the home run as well. And we'll begin the next hour with Chopin's Waltz in E flat. I'm Tony Minvielle here on Magic Classical, the home of
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13: The top story is this hour. More than £500,000 has been raised for the families of two police officers killed in a crash that killed seven people on Teesside over the weekend.
14: These are the kind of officers we're so proud to have here in Cleveland, because they put themselves in the way of harm on our behalf to protect us and keep us safe. And their loss is unimaginably tragic.
13: MP Anna Turley there speaking outside a vigil which has been taking place. PC's Matthew Blades and Tom Clough were killed when their vehicle collided with a car driving the wrong way on the A66 near Middlesbrough. Our senior reporter Sophie Green's been at the vigil.
15: The atmosphere is subdued, though there are flowers being laid near the scene and tributes have been shared from the families of PC Blades and PC Clough. One card left nearby simply says, "For our two brave police officers, may you both rest in peace."
13: Meanwhile, police have arrested 9 men and 3 women as they investigate what happened before the crash near Middlesbrough that killed 7 people. The Prime Minister has promised to keep up pressure on Russia despite what he calls Moscow's outrageous threats. Speaking from Ukraine, Andy Burnham asked who started the fire after Russia accused Britain of adding fuel to the flames. Former world snooker champion Graham Dott's been jailed for sexually abusing two children. He's been convicted of preying on a girl and boy and then trying to buy their silence. Detective Inspector Gary Smiley says they'll always try to get justice for victims.
16: We will continue to investigate abuse wherever and whenever it happens, no matter how much time has passed.
13: He's due to be sentenced next month. A new research suggests that some people think their accent's holding them back at work. A new survey says 1 in 10 people in Liverpool say they feel anxious or self-conscious about the way they talk. These people in Anfield told us that no one should be judged for the way they speak.
17: It's wrong, know what I mean? It's amazing, it's just an accent. It is a mad accent, though.
18: Maybe because you must think we're off another planet or something. You do find when you pick a lot of London people up and they're looking at you like you got two heads.
13: Dry for most of us tonight with clear spells, but cloud increasing across the south with a chance of showers. That's the latest. I'm Alex Richardson.
19: 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We have some goodies on the way from the likes of John Williams, Jean-Michel Blesse, and Shostakovich, plus the home run as well. But here's Chopin's Waltz in E flat, performed by Jean-Yves Thibaudet on piano.
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Magic Classical, the home of calming classics, where you'll hear the greatest classical music like this.

music to accompany a horse ride, or in my case, a donkey ride along the beach. Shostakovich Folk Feast, performed by the National Symphony Orchestra of the Ukraine, conducted by Theodore Kucha. Now, Tim Smith has a very busy week this week. He has, as his guest star, cellist Peter Gregson tomorrow, and he joins the programme ahead of a series of performances inspired by David Bowie. And best-selling author Bella Mackey joins the Magic Classical Book Club on Thursday with her latest page-turner called Claws Out. And our listener in residence this week is Dan Swain, a paramedic from Lower Early in Berkshire. And if you'd like the chance to become one of Tim's listeners in residence, go to magicclassical.co.uk, just follow the instructions, and you'll win a Magic Classical pin badge and a special certificate as well. Here's Bird's Kalino Castrame, performed by Mishka Rushdie Moman on piano.

0: Birds, Kalino, Kashirami, Mishka Rushdie Moman on piano. And we are hurtling through this hour. Don't forget, we've got the home run coming up a little later. But after the break, it's the music of John Williams, one of my favourite film composers, with Flying from E.T. the Extraterrestrial.
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14: M1 southbound side, it's busy near Wakefield. A lane closure with a broken down vehicle just before junction 40, so be careful approaching that turning for Wakefield and Ossett. The M56 is busy near Chester. Junction 10 eastbound side, there's an obstruction partially blocking the motorway, slowing things down away from Chester. The M6 is busy on both sides, junction 33 near to Lancaster. A lane closure each way with emergency repairs. The M62 eastbound busy, junction 27 near Leeds with a broken down vehicle. M69 northbound partially blocked by an obstruction near the M1. I'm Nick Arden.
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The fabulous music of John Williams with Flying from E.T. the Extraterrestrial. Great film indeed. And yes, a massive Oscar-winning film indeed. And that's performed by the Boston Pops Orchestra, John Williams himself conducting. Now it's time for some more new music. It's Jean-Michel Blesse. He's a Montreal-based composer and pianist. And his first LP, Eel, was released in 2016 and named one of the top 10 LPs of the year by Time Magazine. Fantastic stuff indeed. This forthcoming album is described as an odyssey that spans choir strings and the music of the Andes, from Spanish caves to Estonian forests and back to his basement in Quebec, where Blesse first imagined adventures. This is Jean-Michel Blesse on piano with Ulysse.

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0: Albinoni's Adagio in G minor, as used in the films Gallipoli and Manchester by the Sea, and that's performed by the Consort of London, Robert Hayden Clark, conducting. Now, Ruth Fisher is sitting in for Fran Godfrey this evening from 6. In fact, she's doing that all week, all the way until Thursday. The perfect evening soundtrack, keeping you company with calming classical favourites and modern masterpieces. And yeah, tonight, Classical Hits at 6 features Hummel, Beethoven and Dvorak. And her 7:30 symphony this week is Vaughan Williams' 5th Symphony, the wonderful Ruth Fisher sitting in for Fran Godfrey from 6 p.m. And if you missed that, you can catch up via the Rayo app. Tony Minvial here on Magic Classical, the home of calming classics. Up next, the home run.
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12: The A1M southbound is partially blocked by an obstruction after junction 38 for Red House, causing delays just before it turns from the A1M into the A1 coming down from the motorway. It's looking slow there. Also on the M1 southbound, there was a broken down van near Luton, junction 11A to 11, fully open but still queuing there. Residual delays. The M62 westbound out of Manchester, just after junction 11 near Warrington, it's queuing with two lanes closed by a collision towards the M6. And on the M6 itself, junction 33, a lane closure each way for emergency repairs still. I'm Nick Arkell.
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Lively stuff indeed. Strauss II, Die Fledermaus Overture, performed by the Aob Sisters and accompanied by the Royal Philharmonic Orchestra. Mark Messenger conducting, and the home run has begun. Here's Frederick Lowe, Transylvanian March and Embassy Waltz from My Fair Lady, courtesy of the Symphonia of London. John Wilson conducting.

Saint-Saëns Carnival of the Animals, introduction in the Royal March of the Lion as we continue with the home run. That's performed by Les Cyclades and conducted by François Xavier Roth. Here's Marino de Rosas with Candelera, with Marino de Rosas on guitar. Hopefully you're having a great afternoon and you're now packing up and looking at that exit door as we continue with the home run.

And that's the home run completed for today, and that's all we have time for. Ruth Fisher will be with us very, very shortly. Thank you so much for keeping me company. Really hope you enjoyed the music. Join me same time, same place tomorrow. Tony Minvial here on Magic Classical, the home of calming classics. Up next, Ruth Fisher with her classical hits at 6:00.

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15: The top stories this hour. 12 people have been arrested as police investigate what they call criminal activity linked to the A66 crash on Teesside on Saturday, which killed 7 people, including 2 police officers. 9 men and 3 women aged between 19 and 61 are being questioned on suspicion of offences, including possession of a firearm. Meanwhile, a vigil's been taking place tonight for those killed in the crash on Saturday. Our reporter Sophie Green is there.
16: Flowers and tributes have been laid near the scene of the crash, and more are being placed around the church where tonight's silent vigil is taking place. Over the weekend, Cleveland police shared a statement from PC Matthew Blade's family, saying he was loved beyond words by his family and friends. While PC Tom Clough's family said he was our hero with a fantastic sense of humour.
15: Former world snooker champion Graham Dott's been found guilty of historical child sex abuse against 2 children. He's due to be sentenced next month. Andy Burnham has promised to keep up the pressure on Russia despite what he called Moscow's outrageous threats. It's part of his first official visit to Ukraine as UK Prime Minister. Andy Burnham's handing over the blueprints to make long-range missiles. Marking Ukraine's Independence Day, he called the country a light in the world.
17: Fiercely brave. Fiercely independent, fiercely defending the values that we hold dear. Your resilience, the sheer strength of the Ukrainian people is truly awesome.
15: Moscow says Britain's actions are extremely negative. The number of dentists in England offering NHS services has fallen by nearly 10% since 2017. The government insists it's changing dental contracts. Energy complaints, including around bills and smart meters, jumped 16% in the first half of this year. Regulator Ofgem's expected to announce on Wednesday another rise in the price cap. And a fire has destroyed more than 100 cars parked up in a complex near Gatwick. It happened on Saturday. A 67-year-old man's been arrested and bailed. Dry for most of us tonight with clear spells, but cloud increasing across the south with a chance of showers. That's the latest. I'm Alex Richardson.
5: Hello and a very warm welcome. I'm Ruth Fisher, delighted to be back sitting in for Fran while she takes a very well-deserved holiday. Now, Mondays can feel a bit like a gear change after the weekend, can't they? But it's 6 o'clock, the evening's here, so hopefully you can slow things down and enjoy some great music. And we start, as always, with our classical hits at six, Wynton Marsalis, the National Philharmonic Orchestra, and the third movement of Hummel's Trumpet Concerto.
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1: with Ruth Fisher.

The fabulous Marta Argerich there with the Israel Philharmonic and their musical director Lahav Sheni with the final movement of Beethoven's Piano Concerto No. 2. That performance was recorded in Tel Aviv in 2019, and remarkably, even after such a long career, it was her first ever recording with the orchestra. Before that, we heard Wynton Marsalis with the third movement of Hummel's Trumpet Concerto. And as I mentioned on last night's show, Wynton has that extraordinary ability to move between jazz and classical. In fact, he was the first musician to win Grammys in both genres in the same year. Still to come on our classical hits at 6, Tobias Zimmermann with Manuel de Falla. But first, Dvorak's Slavonic Dance No. 1, performed by the Slovak Philharmonic Orchestra, Zdeněk Kösler, conducting.

0: Marta Bea Zimmerman on viola and Javier Perianez at the piano with Manuel de Falla's Seguidilla Murciana. Now, I've always felt I had a real connection with Spain, so much so that I did one of those DNA tests. I was convinced some Spanish ancestry would turn up. Nothing. Welsh, though. Loads of it. And we'll be hearing from one of Wales's most famous sons, Sir Anthony Hopkins, in just a moment.
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11: Traffic is looking congested on the M25 anti-clockwise. There was a collision earlier, junction 30 through to 29. Wasn't there long, but long enough to leave a delay behind through Essex. It's queuing. Busy as well if you're heading onto the M6 through Lancashire. Very slow on both sides around junction 33. Right by the junction, they're working in lane 3 each side heading north and south, so be careful there. There are people working in the carriageway repairing, as I say, lane 3 closed each way, hence the very slow traffic near to Preston and Lancaster. I'm Nick Arkell.
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You're listening to Magic Classical, and it's time for our album of the week now. And as I mentioned earlier, my DNA results came back with plenty of Welsh in them. No great surprise, my family comes from Fochrw and Caerphilly. Well, this week's album comes from another Welshman, Sir Anthony Hopkins. I saw him being interviewed on the news the other night, and at 88, he was looking fabulous and was as sharp and engaging as ever. But what I didn't know was that music came first before acting. He started playing the piano at 4, was improvising by 6, and he's been composing throughout his life. The album is called A Life is a Dream. It was recorded with the Philharmonia Orchestra, Gustavo Dudamel conducting. Now, a lot of the music on the album draws on his childhood and his memories of Wales. And so this is Margam, the town where he was born.

0: just beautiful. The pianist Lang Lang with Debussy's Clair de Lune. There's something so delicate about the way he plays that it almost seems to float. And staying with the moon for a moment, did you know there's a partial lunar eclipse coming in the early hours of Friday morning? Apparently the best of it is around 10 past five. I certainly won't be setting my alarm, although my two dogs, Suna Cher and Arturo Blakey, may well have other ideas. They were definitely a little unsettled during the last eclipse. Magic Classical, Monday night, still to come in this hour, Marcello's Oboe Concerto and a Brahms waltz.
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18: Both sides of the M6 are affected by emergency repairs. Junction 33 turning for the south end of Lancaster. Garstang turning. One lane's closed. Lane 3 each way on the M6 with people working in the carriageway. So be careful if you're passing that one. That's the M6 northbound and southbound at Junction 33. People are working in lane 3 each way. But traffic is improving on the M25 where there was an incident heading through Essex. It's also fine on the clockwise side, Junction 22, where there was a broken down car. And it's clearing up on the M74 near Glasgow as well. I'm Nick Arkell.
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If you wake up to Magic Classical Breakfast tomorrow, you could be excused for thinking the weekend has come early. Charles Nove here, but in a sense, not here. I'm having a long weekend for cultural purposes, and Jack Pepper's having a long weekend too. He'll be in the breakfast chair tomorrow. Expect the usual musical welcome to the new day, and you won't be disappointed. Jack Pepper with you tomorrow morning, Magic Classical Breakfast, from 7.

And that was Albrecht Meyer playing the first movement of Marcello's Oboe Concerto with the New Seasons Ensemble, which he founded himself in 2006. Now, I've always been fascinated by the oboe. And when I was at the Purcell School of Music many moons ago, I was lucky enough to be there at the same time as Nicholas Daniel, who, of course, has gone on to have this fantastic career. And I remember asking him once if I could try his oboe just to see what it was like. And I couldn't get a note out of it. All I remember is this funny tickling sensation from the reed. And that was about as far as my oboe career went. So, from Marcello to Brahms now. Idil Biret at the piano with Waltz No. 15 in A-flat major. Idil Biret with Brahms' Waltz No. 15 in A-flat major. For me, one of the most relaxing pieces of music. There's something about it that just makes you slow down for a moment. And if you could do with a little more of that, Tim Smith is here every weekday with the Stress-Free Lunch Hour, an hour of calming classical music to help take the pace down a notch or two. So that's at 1 p.m. here every day on Magic Classical. The news at 7 is next, and there's plenty more great music in the next hour, including our symphony spot at 7:30.

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15: The top story is this hour. More than £500,000 has been raised. The families of two police officers killed in a dual carriageway crash on Teesside that killed 7 people.
16: These are the kind of officers we're so proud to have here in Cleveland because they put themselves in the way of harm on our behalf to protect us and keep us safe.
15: That's MP Anna Turley speaking outside a silent vigil which has been taking place this evening following the crash on Saturday. Our senior reporter Sophie Green is there.
17: There's an eerie silence around South Bank this evening as the community here comes to terms with the shock of what's happened on Saturday. The atmosphere is subdued, though there are flowers being laid near the scene and tributes have been shared from the families of PC Blades and PC Clough. One card left nearby simply says, "For our two brave police officers, may you both rest in peace."
15: Meanwhile, Cleveland police say the 5 other young men who also died in the collision in the early hours of Saturday may have had links to serious and organised criminal activity. Detectives investigating the lead up to the crash have now arrested 12 people. A Russian government official has accused Britain of adding fuel to the fire, prompting this response from Prime Minister Andy Burnham.
18: Who started the fire? That's the question, isn't it? Ukraine did not do that.
15: He's in Ukraine on his first foreign trip as Prime Minister. Former world snooker champion Graham Dott's behind bars for sexually abusing two children. The 49-year-old has been convicted of preying on a girl and a boy and then trying to buy their silence with gifts or money. Detective Inspector Gary Smiley says they'll always try to get justice for the victims.
19: We will continue to investigate abuse wherever and whenever it happens, no matter how much time has passed, and will hold those responsible accountable regardless of who they are.
15: He is due to be sentenced next month. The fires destroyed more than 100 cars parked up near Gatwick. The complex is around 8 miles from the airport. It happened on Saturday night. A 67-year-old man has been arrested and bailed. Dry for most of us tonight with clear spells, but cloud increasing across the south with a chance of showers. That's the latest. I'm Alex Richardson.
20: It's just gone 7 on Monday evening, and we've got some wonderful music coming up in this hour, including Gershwin, Bach, Alexis French and Handel, plus our 7:30 symphony spot. But first, Nigel Kennedy and the English Chamber Orchestra with the third movement of Vivaldi's Four Seasons, Autumn.
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Martin James Bartlett there with Fascinating Rhythm by Gershwin and reworked for solo piano by Earl Wilde. Now, Wilde was famous for his transcriptions and became particularly associated with Gershwin after playing Rhapsody in Blue with Toscanini back in 1942. He went on to rework seven of Gershwin's songs into those wonderful virtuoso etudes. Before that, Nigel Kennedy and Vivaldi's Autumn. His recording of The Four Seasons was absolutely huge. More than 3 million copies sold around the world. I remember there was a time when it seemed everybody had that album, including myself. So we've gone from Vivaldi to Gershwin, and we're not stopping.

Vivaldi to Gershwin, and we're not stopping there. Bach is next, sung in the original German by the choir of New College, Oxford, with the Capricorn Ensemble. Edward Higginbottom conducting Jesu, Joy of Man's Desiring.

0: And that was Amelia Warner and The End, taken from the movie Wild Mountain Time, starring Emily Blunt and Jamie Dornan, who just happens to be Amelia's husband. And staying with film music, Jack Pepper's sitting in for Charles Nove while he's away this week, and every morning at 9, he gets to raid the world of film and TV for Screen Time. This morning, we went from The Lord of the Rings and Game of Thrones to The Magnificent Seven and The Crown. Quite a journey before breakfast. I'm intrigued to see where he takes us tomorrow. And Jack is a busy man at the moment because, as well as sitting in for Charles, he's also hosting a brand new series here on Magic Classical called My Life in Music. And here's Jack to tell you all about it.
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Matt Fletcher with Good Morning, Miss Bennett from his album This Is You. Now, I have to admit, with a title like that, my mind immediately goes to Jane Austen's Pride and Prejudice. Whether that's what Matt had in mind, I have no idea. But it's a lovely title anyway, and a lovely piece of music too. And so it's time for our 7:30 symphony spot. And when I was thinking about which symphony to choose tonight, I kept coming back to Vaughan Williams. He's one of my absolute favourite composers. And it feels particularly fitting this week because Wednesday marks 68 years since his death on August the 26th, 1958. I've chosen his Fifth Symphony. It was written during the Second World War and first performed in 1943 with Vaughan Williams himself conducting. And yet there's such a sense of calm and beauty in this music, despite the tumultuous times. So tonight we're going to hear the first movement performed by the Philharmonia Orchestra, conducted by Sir John Barbarolli.

0: Just beautiful. The first movement of Vaughan Williams's Fifth Symphony with the Philharmonia Orchestra, conducted by Sir John Barbarolli. And our 7:30 symphony spot is back tomorrow evening with another movement from this symphony. And if you've got pieces of music that really mean something to you, why not think about becoming our listener in residence? You get to choose the music you love and you tell us a little bit about yourself along the way. This week, it's Dan Swain, a paramedic from Lower Early in Berkshire. And it was lovely hearing a little about him and where he lives. And then he introduced his first choice, the Agnus Dei from Barber's Adagio, and said that just talking about it gave him goosebumps. So if you have a piece that gives you that feeling, we'd love to hear about it. Just head to the Magic Classical website and you'll find all the details on how to apply to be our next listener in residence.
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I do hope you're having a lovely evening and enjoying the music. Whatever you're doing, maybe you're finally getting a chance to put your feet up after a long day. Now, this next piece is called Grateful, and it got me thinking about those little things we probably don't appreciate enough. For me, one of them has to be coming home to my two dogs, Suna Cher and Arturo Blakey, who greet me as though I've been away for weeks rather than just a couple of hours. And yes, there is a musical connection behind those names. I'll save that for another time. So, what's made you smile today? Sometimes it really is the smallest thing. This is Alex French at the piano with Grateful.

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So for that and 4 hours of fine music, join me on Magic Classical tomorrow morning from 10.

0: Aileen Manahan Thomas with the Orchestra of the Age of Enlightenment. Harry Christopher's conducting Handel's beautiful Ombre Mafu, better known as Largo, from his opera Xerxes. And for something that sounds so wonderfully romantic, would you believe Xerxes, the king of Persia, is actually singing to a tree, a plane tree, one of those big leafy trees you see all over London. And he's praising it for the lovely shade it gives him. And so that brings us to the end of another hour. But don't go anywhere. There's plenty more music to come after the news at 8. I'm Ruth Fisher, keeping you company this evening on Magic Classical.
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16: The top stories this hour. 12 people have been arrested by police investigating the lead up to a crash on Teesside, which killed 7 people, including 2 officers. Allegations include organised crime links. PCs Tom Clough and Matthew Blades died when their patrol car was hit by a Volkswagen being driven the wrong way on the A66. Cleveland Police Federation Chair Lauren Somerville says their families are her focus.
17: Understandably, their worlds have absolutely fallen apart. It's so hard to describe how this grief feels and how it will feel. Policing is so unique.
16: Detectives don't think the crash was filmed for TikTok. Former world snooker champion Graham Dott's been found guilty of historical child sex abuse The offences concern a boy and girl in Glasgow and date back to the 1990s and 2000s. Following the verdict, Detective Inspector Gary Smiley from Police Scotland described Dot as a dangerous individual.
18: I hope this conviction provides some measure of comfort to those impacted by his crimes. His conviction is as a direct result of their strength in coming forward and providing information which assisted our inquiries.
16: Dot will be sentenced in September. Andy Burnham's announced more support for Ukraine to build its own long-range missiles using British and French tech. The Prime Minister has reiterated the UK's commitment to Kyiv during a visit there. Reform UK's Deputy Leader Richard Tice says he doesn't think it's wrong to promote marriage as he defended a policy announcement. The party says it had prioritised British-born married couples with children and veterans for social housing if it got into power. The West London derby between Fulham and Chelsea is just getting underway in the Premier League. New boss Alvaro Arabeloa was taking charge of the home side for the first time at Craven Cottage. And capybaras and penguins are among 10,000 animals put on scales at London Zoo. It's part of an annual weigh-in to monitor their health. From Sky News, I'm Faye Rowlands.
0: And just like that, we've hit the halfway mark. 2 hours down and still plenty of great music to come with Schumann, Einaudi, Beethoven and Mozart all on the way. But 8 o'clock calls for something suitably grand. The chorus of the Royal Opera House and the Philharmonia Orchestra, Riccardo Muti conducting Verdi's triumphal march from Aida.
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Magic Classical, the home of calming classics, where you'll hear the greatest classical music like this. And this.

The Dresden Philharmonic there with Marek Janowski conducting the third movement of Schumann's first symphony, known as the Spring Symphony. Schumann apparently sketched the whole symphony in just 4 days. Quite an extraordinary burst of inspiration. It had its first performance in Leipzig in 1841, conducted by another rather famous composer, Felix Mendelssohn. And talking of inspiration, it can come from the most unexpected places. And this next piece by Ludovico Einaudi has a rather surprising story behind it, and certainly not one I would have guessed from listening to the music. So let's hear I Journée first, and I'll tell you the story behind it afterwards.

0: Felisa Wonder's African Suite, the first movement, Joyful Day, with the London Symphony Orchestra, conducted by Paul Freeman. Now, Sawande came to London from Nigeria in 1934, originally to study engineering, but ended up playing piano in jazz clubs and working with the likes of Fats Waller and Paul Robeson. And I have to say, I completely understand why music won out over engineering. I know which one I would have chosen. And the story I promised you about Einaudi's E Journey, it was inspired by a trip he made to Mali and an old Malian song about a hippopotamus loved by the whole village, but who was killed by a hunter. And so the song became a lament for its loss. You'd never guess that that was the story behind such a beautiful piece of music.
1: 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Are you the confident riser, standing up straight with Stravinsky? Or maybe you're the gentle starter, lightly lolloping to Liszt. 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

0: So, you know, if you ever miss something here on Magic Classical or just fancy a bit more music when you're out and about, have a look at our Rayo app. You can listen live, you can catch up with shows, and there's loads of playlists on there as well. Study Space, Choral Focus, In the Park. And if Monday hasn't been particularly kind to you, there's always Happy Classics. There's also a new Schedules button, which makes finding shows you've missed much easier. But now to our immersion piece, and tonight we're spending a little more time with Beethoven, the final movement of his 8th symphony. Plenty of energy in this one with the Vienna Philharmonic under the baton of Sir Simon Rattle. What a way to spend a few minutes. Love the energy in that one. Beethoven's 8th symphony, the final movement with the Vienna Philharmonic and Sir Simon Rattle. And that was tonight's immersion piece.
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And one of those top 100 is coming up. Mozart's Lacrimosa from the Requiem made it to number 32 in the chart. We'll hear that shortly, but first, something completely different. Suena at the piano with Prima Pulsa.

0: Mozart's Lacrimosa from his Requiem with the Bavarian Radio Chorus and Academy for Ancient Music Berlin. Howard Arman conducting. And before that, we heard Prima Pulsa by Suena. She's already a hugely successful songwriter and producer in Germany, but classical music was her first love, and she studied piano for years, and Prima Pulsa marks her return to that world, this time with her own music. And that brings us to the end of our third hour. How did that happen? But we've still got one more hour of gorgeous music ahead. Dvorak, Bach, Sibelius. And of course, just before 10, our special treat, the pre-10 tenor. The news is next, and I'll see you on the other side.
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16: The top stories this hour. Police investigating a crash on the wrong side of the A66 on Teesside say 5 young men who died may have had links to organised crime. Their VW hit a patrol car, also killing 2 officers. 12 people have now been arrested over alleged criminal activity in the hours beforehand. Detectives say there's no evidence anything was being filmed for TikTok. Police commentator Graham Whetton says that update's important.
17: There's been a lot of posts I've seen on social media linking some of the occupants of the Passat to previous incidents where they've posted videos. For many, it's a natural assumption to think that this was the same sort of thing again, but clearly Cleveland police have identified there was criminal activity taking place. There was more than one vehicle involved, and that's why they've put that very important clarification out now.
16: Police have described former world snooker champion Graham Dott as a dangerous individual following his conviction for historical child sex abuse. The allegations spanned the 1990s and 2000s. Russia's accused Britain of adding fuel to the fire by sharing a blueprint with Ukraine to help it develop long-range missiles. The Prime Minister has responded, asking who started the fire. We're told Donald Trump's been phoning world leaders to persuade them to cut economic ties with Iran.
18: No nation should expect to enjoy the rewards of our system while helping those who seek to destroy it.
16: That's America's equivalent of our Chancellor, Scott Bessent. He says new US sanctions aim to block all potential sources of revenue for Iran. A fire has destroyed more than 100 cars parked up near Gatwick. It happened on Saturday night and left more than 2,000 homes and businesses without power. The family of Professor Jason Arday says his memoir will be published in the UK as planned. He was found dead at his flat in South London days after resigning from Cambridge University in a row over plagiarism allegations. Former Race Across the World contestant Jo Gardner has died from cancer at the age of 61. It's just over a year since her son and co-star Sam was killed in a car crash. From Sky News, I'm Faye Rowlands.
0: We're into the final hour of the show tonight, but there's still plenty to come before I disappear at 10. Bach, Sibelius, Fauré and John Barry are all on the way, and of course we've also got our pre-10 tenor. First though, here's Maxim Vengerov with Dvorak's Humoresque, number 7.
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Magic Classical, the home of calming classics, where you'll hear the greatest classical music like this.

Julian Lloyd Webber with the English Chamber Orchestra, Nicholas Cleobury conducting Bach's Ave Maria, arranged by Gounod. And as we heard earlier, Julian was Jack Pepper's guest on My Life in Music at the weekend. It's our new series where musicians get to choose the music that's been part of their lives. He had some wonderful stories from growing up with his father and his brother Andrew to being inspired by the great cellist Rostropovich and even working with Elton John. If you missed it, it's well worth a listen back on Rayo. Before that, we heard Maxim Vengerov with Dvorak's Humoresque No. 7, a melody we know so well on the violin, yet it's easy to forget that Dvorak actually wrote it for solo piano. And another piece with a melody you'll probably recognise within seconds is coming up now, Sibelius's Corellia Suite. Susanna Malki conducts the Helsinki Philharmonic Orchestra in the first movement, Intermezzo.

0: Reginald Mobley with pianist Baptiste Tottignon and Sunset by Florence Price. Mobley actually thought he'd become a visual artist before that extraordinary countertenor voice took him in a completely different direction. And Price was a trailblazer too. In 1933, she became the first black woman to have a symphony performed by a major American orchestra, the Chicago Symphony. It's lovely to see her music finally getting the attention it deserves. Still to come, another track from our album of the week with Sir Anthony Hopkins, and later Luciano Pavarotti is tonight's pre-tentenor.
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Alexandre Thoreau and Nicholas Angelich there with Fauré's Berceuse, taken from his Dolly suite. And Dolly was actually a little girl, Hélène Bardac, the daughter of Fauré's friend Emma. He wrote the suite for her over several years, often to mark birthdays and other special occasions. And staying with music inspired by the people closest to us, back to our album of the week and Sir Anthony Hopkins. I'm loving discovering this other side of someone we all know so well as an actor. His album Life is a Dream is a very personal one, full of memories of his childhood in Wales, his family and people he loves. And this next piece is named after his wife Stella. He says there's loneliness in the music, but ultimately it finds its way to happiness, and I think that's a rather lovely sentiment. So here is Sir Anthony Hopkins' Stella aria with the Philharmonia Orchestra under the baton of Gustavo Dudamel.

0: And that was Bond Meets Stacey from A View to a Kill with John Barry conducting. The original Bond theme was actually written by Monty Norman, with John Barry providing that famous arrangement. And A View to a Kill gave us that brilliant Duran Duran title song too. Still one of my favourites. So who was your favourite Bond? Sean Connery for me, with Daniel Craig a close second. And the humour in those early films was certainly of its time. Some of it definitely wouldn't make the edit today. So we're on the home stretch now, but we're not quite done yet. And of course, we still have tonight's pre-10 tenner to come.
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That must be one of the most instantly recognisable pieces of classical music, Chopin's Funeral March, played there by Stephen Howe. And strangely enough, it existed before the sonata did. Chopin wrote the march in 1837, then built the rest of his second piano sonata around it 2 years later. So earlier I told you about my Welsh DNA, and our pre-10 tenor tonight gives me the perfect excuse to go back to Wales. In 1955, a 19-year-old Luciana Pavarotti travelled to the Llanglothnan International Eisteddfod with his father Fernando. They were both singing in the male voice choir from their hometown of Modena, and they won the competition. Pavarotti later said that experience helped convince him to pursue a career in music. So you could say Wales played a small part in giving the world that extraordinary voice. So here is Luciana Pavarotti with La Donna Immobile from Verdi's Rigoletto, tonight's pre-10 tenor.

Oh my goodness, that high note. Goosebumps or what? Pavarotti making it sound completely effortless as always. La Donna Immobile from Verdi's Rigoletto with the London Symphony Orchestra, Richard Boynich conducting. And if you've ever wondered what he's actually singing about, well, it's the Duke of Mantua telling us that women are fickle and constantly changing our minds. Well, that's his theory anyway, but it was a pretty fabulous way of rounding off tonight's pre-10 tenor. And so that's just about it from me tonight. Thank you so much for spending your Monday evening with me. I've really enjoyed it. I hope you have too. I'm back tomorrow from 6, so I'd love your company again then. But for now, stay with us here on Magic Classical. Mindfulness Music is next.

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8: The top stories this hour. Nine men and three women have been arrested, including on suspicion of organised crime involvement, following Saturday's crash on Teesside, which killed seven people. Five were in a VW being driven on the wrong side of the road, and four had previous convictions. Two police officers also died. Detectives say there's no evidence anything was being filmed for TikTok. Mourners are laying flowers near the scene on the A66.
9: Absolutely devastated. Can't believe that something like this has happened. The town's in shock.
8: Officers have described former world snooker champion Graham Dott as a dangerous individual after he was convicted of historical child sex abuse. The offences involving a boy and girl in Glasgow date back to the 1990s and 2000s. A Russian government official accused Britain of adding fuel to the fire, prompting this response from Andy Burnham.
10: Who started the fire? That's the question, isn't it? Ukraine did not do that. Russia began this illegal invasion. And that is absolutely clear, and they could stop it at any given time. Britain will never be a fair weather friend. People would expect me to be out here showing our unflinching support.
8: He's in Kyiv on his first foreign trip as Prime Minister. The Kremlin's criticisms are in response to the UK handing Ukraine the blueprint for long-range missiles. A man's been charged with murder after a woman died in a house fire in West London. Eight others were injured following the blaze in Hounslow last Wednesday. One remains in a life-threatening condition. Powell Culpa, who's 34, is due in court tomorrow. Donald Trump has reportedly been calling world leaders to urge them to cut economic ties with Iran. Washington's imposed new sanctions aimed at blocking potential sources of revenue for Tehran. And former Race Across the World contestant Joe Gardner has died from cancer at the age of 61. Her death comes just over a year after her son and co-star Sam was killed in a car crash. The pair travelled across South America together for the second series. From Sky News, I'm Faye Rowlands.
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0: Hello, it's Jack Pepper here, and in the latest edition of My Life in Music, I'll be looking back at the remarkable career of one of the most well-known and creative classical musicians in a generation, the great Julian Lloyd-Webber.
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7: Top stories this hour. Police have made 12 arrests as part of an investigation into what they call criminality before a crash on Teesside, which killed 7 people, including 2 officers. A VW travelling on the wrong side of the A66 hit a patrol car. 4 of the Passat's occupants who died had police convictions. Detectives say there's no evidence it was filmed for TikTok. Andy Burnham was asked about it.
8: Anybody who glorifies dangerous driving is doing something that is truly reprehensible and unacceptable. In time, we will come to all of the issues involved here, but at this moment in time, it's right for the investigation to take its course.
7: A share of nearly £10 billion has been allocated to councils and housing associations in England to build affordable homes. Most will be for social rent, and more than £2 billion going to mayoral areas outside London. Faye Rowlands reports.
9: The cash is the first wave of funding from a £39 billion programme launched under Sir Keir Starmer last year. His successor, Andy Burnham's, made ending homelessness and tackling housing shortages a priority of his government. He says councils built the country out of a housing crisis once before and, backed and trusted, they'll do it again. Charity Shelter says local authorities have been stuck on the sidelines for too long.
7: A man's been charged with murder after a woman died in a house fire in West London. Eight others were injured following the blaze in Hounslow last Wednesday. Former world snooker champion Graham Dott's been found guilty of sexually abusing two children of primary school age in the 90s and 2000s. Police Scotland have described him as a dangerous individual and praised the bravery of victims in coming forward. At least 600 dental practices have left the NHS since 2017 in England. The Nuffield Trust says ministers need to make the work more attractive. And Chelsea have beaten Fulham 3-2 in the Premier League's West London derby. Cole Palmer got the winner and was involved in setting up the other goals. From Sky News, I'm Faye De Silva.
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8: The top stories this hour. 12 people have been arrested by police investigating the lead-up to a crash on Teesside, which killed 7 people, including 2 officers. Allegations include organised crime links. PC's Tom Clough and Matthew Blades died when their patrol car was hit by a Volkswagen being driven the wrong way on the A66. Cleveland Police Federation Chair Lauren Somerville says their families are her focus.
9: Understandably, their worlds of absolutely fallen apart. It's so hard to describe how this grief feels and how it will feel. Policing is so unique.
8: Detectives don't think the crash was filmed for TikTok. Police have described former world snooker champion Graham Dott as a dangerous individual following his conviction for historical child sex abuse. The allegations span the 90s and the 2000s. Russia has accused Britain of adding fuel to the fire by helping Ukraine develop long-range missiles. Prime Minister Andy Burnham has hit back at Moscow, asking who started the fire. We're told Donald Trump's been phoning world leaders to persuade them to cut economic ties with Iran. Treasury Secretary Scott Bessent says new US sanctions aim to block all potential sources of Tehran's revenue. Sport: Chelsea have beaten Fulham 3-2 in the Premier League's West London derby. João Pedro scored in the first minute. Record signing Morgan Rogers netted on his debut. Cole Palmer got the winner and was involved in setting up the other goals, including one for his great mate Rogers.
10: Now, obviously not when you grow up, you know, you want to play, you want to do anything with one of your best friends, and especially playing football at the highest level. It's, yeah, it feels surreal, so it's nice.
8: And some rail passengers are being warned to expect longer journeys this week because of track issues caused by the recent high temperatures. Network Rail says it's introducing amended timetables in some areas. From Sky News, I'm Faye De Silva.
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14: The top stories this hour. Police investigating a crash on the wrong side of the A66 on Teesside say five young men who died may have had links to organised crime. Their VW hit a patrol car, also killing two officers. 12 people have been arrested over alleged criminal activity in the hours beforehand. Detectives say there's no evidence anything was being filmed for TikTok. Police commentator Graham Wetton says that update's important.
15: There's been a lot of posts I've seen on social media linking some of the occupants of the Passat to previous incidents where they've posted videos. For many, it's a natural assumption to think that this was the same sort of thing again, but clearly Cleveland police have identified there was criminal activity taking place. There was more than one vehicle involved, and that's why they've put that very important clarification out now.
14: A man's been charged with murder after a woman died in a house fire in West London. Eight others were injured following the blaze in Hounslow last Wednesday. Former world snooker champion Graham Dart's been found guilty of sexually abusing two children of primary school age in the 90s and 2000s. Police Scotland have described him as a dangerous individual. A share of nearly £10 billion has been allocated to councils and housing associations in England to build affordable homes. Most will be for social rent, and more than £2 billion going to mayoral areas outside London. If you're grabbing a coffee, you may be getting more or less caffeine in it than you realise. Which has looked at beverages sold at some major chains. At one, a medium cappuccino contains almost 3.5 times as much as the same drink at another outlet. Nutritionist Shefali Loth thinks there should be more information.
16: For most people, around 400 milligrams a day of caffeine is the safe recommended amount. If you're pregnant, that goes down to 200 milligrams, so half of the standard amount. And actually, a lot of the coffees that we looked at exceed that even in one drink.
14: And Chelsea have beaten Fulham 3-2 in the Premier League's West London derby. Cole Palmer scored the winner. From Sky News, I'm Fader Silver.
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